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9: Looking at your weather forecast for tonight, clear skies with a low around 76 and a calm wind becoming south around 5 miles per hour. It'll be mostly sunny Wednesday, high near 94, heat index values as high as 105. Mostly clear Wednesday night, low around 77. Mostly sunny, high near 94 Thursday, and a 40% chance of rain with a low around 76 on Thursday night. Friday, 50% chance of rain, mostly cloudy, high near 88. And Friday night, a 30% chance of rain with a low around 74.
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0: Bailey Zimmerman with Chevy Silverado. Kane Brown, Tim McGraw, Tyler Hubbard with the new track called Land this hour. And it's summertime. That means campfires. We're making s'mores. Yeah, Hershey says that consumers spent nearly $250 million on Hershey's last year to make s'mores. That was up 9% than the previous year.
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0: Tyler Hubbard with a new song called Land. My name is John Glenn, and let's check some birthdays for the 9th of June. Country star Dylan Marlowe is celebrating. So is Johnny Depp, Natalie Portman from Black Swan fame, Michael J. Fox from Back to the Future. Mae Whitman starred in ID4. And Zolo Marduena is Miguel Diaz from Cobra Kai. They're all celebrating today. If it is your special day today, happy birthday. I hope all your birthday wishes come true.
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3: Looking at your weather forecast for tonight, clear skies with a low around 76 and a calm wind becoming south around 5 miles per hour. It'll be mostly sunny Wednesday, high near 94, heat index values as high as 105. Mostly clear Wednesday night, low around 77. Mostly sunny, high near 94 Thursday, and a 40% chance of rain with a low around 76 on Thursday night. Friday, 50% chance of rain, mostly cloudy, high near 88. And Friday night, a 30% chance of rain with a low around 74.
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0: Candy Chesney with Carry On. Alan Jackson is getting ready for his final concert. This huge event will be at Nissan Stadium in Nashville on Saturday, June 27th. And this will mark the end of his legendary touring career. Now, this will be a televised event that we'll get to see later this year.
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1: ABC News, I'm Dave Packer. A new escalation in the Middle East. Late today, the United States launching retaliatory strikes against Iran after the downing of a U.S. helicopter near the Strait of Hormuz, hit by an Iranian drone near the coast of Oman.
2: The Apache helicopter was on a late-night mission patrolling the strait to deter small Iranian boats from threatening U.S. warships or commercial vessels when the Iranian drone sent it crashing into the sea. Both pilots escaped the sinking helicopter, and a remarkable rescue mission was launched just hours before dawn.
1: ABC's Martha Raddatz in the California governor primary. ABC News projects Republican Steve Hilton will be the second candidate to advance to the general election, where he'll face Democrat Javier Becerra. And the polls have closed in Maine, where voters will decide whether oyster farmer Graham Plattner will be the Democratic Party's nominee to take on longtime Republican Senator Susan Collins in November. This is ABC News.
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9: Southwest Arkansas weather.
10: Looking at your weather forecast for tonight, clear skies with a low around 76 and a calm wind becoming south around 5 miles per hour. It'll be mostly sunny Wednesday, high near 94, heat index values as high as 105. Mostly clear Wednesday night, low around 77. Mostly sunny, high near 94 Thursday, and a 40% chance of rain with a low around 76 on Thursday night. Friday, 50% chance of rain, mostly cloudy, high near 88. And Friday night, a 30% chance of rain with a low around 74.
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0: Alexandra Kay, her new song is called Straight for the Heart. Jason Aldean and the band Perry coming up here in just a moment. And if you love dinosaurs and you got a big, big bank account, you'll have a chance to buy one of the largest and most complete Tyrannosaurus Rex specimens ever discovered. Gus, he's 12 and a half feet tall. He's 40 feet long. And this skeleton took paleontologists 3 years to excavate. The auction house Sotheby's is valuing this specimen up to $30 million. It's the highest estimate ever placed on a dinosaur. Gus was discovered on a farm in South Dakota.
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0: Luke Bryan with his latest. It's country, and she knows it. That's on his brand new album called Signs. Well, fresh off receiving the Artist of a Lifetime Award from the Recording Industry Association of America due to his 10 Diamond-certified albums throughout his career, Garth Brooks is looking to make more history with the sale of his entire catalog. Now, they're estimating he's asking $2 billion. I will guarantee you. Well, I shouldn't guarantee it. If he doesn't get $2 billion, he will at least make more than $1.27 billion because Queen has the record for the most money spent on the entire catalog. Somebody recently bought the Queen music catalog for $1.27 billion. So I'm pretty sure Garth will not settle for anything less than that, as he will want to own the record if he does sell all of his music.
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2: Looking at your weather forecast for tonight, clear skies with a low around 76 and a calm wind becoming south around 5 miles per hour. It'll be mostly sunny Wednesday, high near 94, heat index values as high as 105. Mostly clear Wednesday night, low around 77. Mostly sunny, high near 94 Thursday, and a 40% chance of rain with a low around 76 on Thursday night. Friday, 50% chance of rain, mostly cloudy, high near 88. And Friday night, a 30% chance of rain with a low around 74.
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0: Gavin Adcock, it's called Wannabe. Let's check some entertainment history for the 9th of June. Oh, a couple of my favorite car movies of all time made their debut. It was June 9th, 2000, Nicolas Cage starring in Gone in 60 Seconds. It was also the 9th of June, 2006, that Cars made its theatrical debut. That's entertainment history.
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1: ABC News, I'm Dave Packard. Texas 19-year-old Carmelo Anthony sentenced this evening to 35 years for stabbing a rival high school athlete during a track meet. Earlier today, a jury found Anthony guilty in the murder of 17-year-old Austin Metcalf. More explosions tonight in Tehran after U.S. forces began launching self-defense strikes in response, as said, come to Iran's attack on a U.S. Army Apache helicopter.
2: The president made it clear to me that these U.S. strikes on Iran are specifically in response to Iran's downing of that Apache helicopter. He does not see this as the beginning of a major new offensive against the Iranians. This is a response to what they did with our helicopter last night, the president told me, and I believe the response should be very strong, very powerful, and that's what this is.
1: ABC's Jonathan Curl. In the slow tally for California's primary for governor, the ABC News can now project Republican Steve Hilton will face Javier Becerra in November. This is ABC News.
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7: Southwest Arkansas weather.
8: Looking at your weather forecast for tonight, clear skies with a low around 76 and a calm wind becoming south around 5 miles per hour. It'll be mostly sunny Wednesday, high near 94, heat index values as high as 105. Mostly clear Wednesday night, low around 77. Mostly sunny, high near 94 Thursday, and a 40% chance of rain with a low around 76 on Thursday night. Friday, 50% chance of rain, mostly cloudy, high near 88. And Friday night, a 30% chance of rain with a low around 74.
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0: Ella Langley with Be Her. That's on her brand new album called Dandelion. That's also the name of the new fragrance she just released. Kenny Chesney, Scotty McCreery, Zach Top coming up here in just a moment. And Hershey, they say consumers spent nearly $250 million on Hershey bars to make s'mores last year. And that was up 9% from the summer of 2024. So 2025 was up. And have you made s'mores, sat around the fire, the campfire yet this year?
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0: Zach Top with South of Sanity. Some brand new music from him. Let's check birthdays for the 9th of June. Country star Dylan Marlowe is celebrating today. So is Johnny Depp, Natalie Portman, Michael J. Fox from Back to the Future. Mae Whitman started stars in Independence Day. Zolo Marduena is Miguel Diaz from Cobra Kai fame. And if it is your special day today, happy birthday. I hope all your birthday wishes come true.
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2: Looking at your weather forecast for tonight, clear skies with a low around 76 and a calm wind becoming south around 5 miles per hour. It'll be mostly sunny Wednesday, high near 94, heat index values as high as 105. Mostly clear Wednesday night, low around 77. Mostly sunny, high near 94 Thursday, and a 40% chance of rain with a low around 76 on Thursday night. Friday, 50% chance of rain, mostly cloudy, high near 88. And Friday night, a 30% chance of rain with a low around 74.
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0: say so.
1: The dynamic duo Dan and Shay, it's called Say So. That is a brand new song from those two. Thank you for spending a little bit of your time with me. My name is John Glenn. If you love dinosaurs, I'm interested in seeing what the winning bid's going to be on this. There is the largest and most complete Tyrannosaurus Rex specimen ever discovered. His name is Gus. He's 12 and a half feet tall. He's 40 feet long, and his skeleton will be auctioned off at Sotheby's. They're valuing it between $20 and $30 million. This is the highest estimate ever placed on a dinosaur. I mean, Gus was discovered a few years ago on a farm in South Dakota, and it took them 3 years to dig him all out. And this is like the most complete Tyrannosaurus skeleton that they've found so far. So, yeah, it'll be interesting to see how much this skeleton goes for. And it would be awesome to know who actually buys it. I hope it ends up in a museum somewhere.
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1: ABC News, I'm Dave Packer. U.S. Central Command said its retaliatory strikes in Iran are completed. President Trump spoke with ABC's Jonathan Carl about his reasoning.
2: The president made it clear to me that these U.S. strikes on Iran are specifically in response to Iran's downing of that Apache helicopter. He brought up the peace deal that he is trying to negotiate with the Iranians. It seemed clear to me that even as he was ordering U.S. attacks on Iran, he still believes he can get a peace deal with the Iranians.
1: Primary night in several states. ABC News projects Oysterman Graham Plattner wins the Democratic primary in Maine and will face Republican Susan Collins in November. In South Carolina, we project incumbent Lindsey Graham will win the Republican primary for U.S. Senate. And after a week after the primary in California, ABC News can now project Republican Steve Hilton will face Democrat Javier Becerra in the race for governor there. This is ABC News.
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8: Looking at your weather forecast for tonight, clear skies with a low around 76 and a calm wind becoming south around 5 miles per hour. It'll be mostly sunny Wednesday, high near 94, heat index values as high as 105. Mostly clear Wednesday night, low around 77. Mostly sunny, high near 94 Thursday, and a 40% chance of rain with a low around 76 on Thursday night. Friday, 50% chance of rain, mostly cloudy, high near 88. And Friday night, a 30% chance of rain with a low around 74.
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2: Morgan Wallen and Don't We. My name is John Glenn. It's the birthday boy Dylan Marlowe and his buddy Dylan Scott. Their tune is called Boys Back Home. Yeah.

0: Every time I'm at work, I get online and I stream you guys, and I can just pretend I'm on a beach and I'm not at work. I love it. I don't listen to anything else.
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0: John Morgan and his latest. It's called Kid Myself. Now, Alan Jackson is getting ready for his final concert. This massive performance will be at Nissan Stadium in Nashville Saturday, June 27th. It will mark the end of his legendary touring career. It's a who's who of country stars that will be there performing with Alan Jackson. You know how Kevin Hart had his roast? If you've seen the special on Netflix, he had all those people come out and roast him. Well, Nashville's version of a roast is where they come out and they perform all the songs of these artists. So Alan Jackson will be there, and all these superstars like Lainey Wilson, Cody Johnson, Tim McGraw, they'll all be on the show at times. Now, they will televise this special a little later this year.
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0: Dustin Lynch, it's called Easy to Love. Garth Brooks, he's been given 10 diamond-certified albums throughout his career. 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Now, Queen, they own the record for the most money spent on an entire catalog from one artist. $1.27 billion was the winning bid to own the rights to Queen's music. Garth is looking for $2 billion. So I guarantee you, he will not take less than $1.27 billion. He'll want the record if he wants all of Garth Brooks' music, all those albums.
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2: Looking at your weather forecast for tonight, clear skies with a low around 76 and a calm wind becoming south around 5 miles per hour. It'll be mostly sunny Wednesday, high near 94, heat index values as high as 105. Mostly clear Wednesday night, low around 77. Mostly sunny, high near 94 Thursday, and a 40% chance of rain with a low around 76 on Thursday night. Friday, 50% chance of rain, mostly cloudy, high near 88. And Friday night, a 30% chance of rain with a low around 74.
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0: He's from Austin, Texas. George Burge getting help from Luke Bryan with that new song. It's called Ride, Ride, Ride. Thank you for spending a little bit of your time with me. My name is John Glenn. A couple things to celebrate tomorrow. It's National Iced Tea Day. Whether you get it sweet or unsweet, celebrate with a glass of iced tea. It's National Egg Roll Day, and it's also National Ballpoint Pen Day. So scribble and doodle with a ballpoint pen to celebrate tomorrow.
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0: It's Pickle Jar Up All Night. Dan and Shay, they really appreciate all of their fans, but they're especially honored and humbled when people want them to be part of their big day.
1: There are so many songs in the world they could have chose from, but they chose our song, which is incredible, especially for somebody's wedding. That's the biggest moment of somebody's life. And of all the great wedding songs that have existed in history, they've been using our music. You know, we've been fortunate enough to have a few of those songs with Speechless, From the Ground Up, Glad You Exist, and something we'll never take for granted. You know, that's so flattering for us, and all the hard work we pour into writing and recording these songs, being out there on the road, that makes it all worthwhile.
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0: It's Pickle Jar Up All Night. It's Katie and Scott here. Zach Top's Cold Beer and Country Music Tour. Now, it was originally supposed to end in Toronto on September 1st, but, you know, he's announced this whole other leg of it. 17 more dates he's added. That's going to start September 11th in Lake Tahoe. He's hitting San Diego, Des Moines. The final show, we need to go to this. It's October 30th in Nashville. Nice little Halloween show there. So, yeah, tickets for the new dates, they're going to go on sale this Friday. Scoop them up.
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0: Corey Kent, Co. Wetzel. It's Rocky Mountain Low. The 2026 Mullet Championship is being held in Denmark.
1: Ooh, let's mullet over.
0: Yep. And the competitors had 1 minute to show off their hair, the uniqueness, overall performance, and mullet moves. I would love to know what a mullet move is. There's a construction worker named Thomas Berg that took home the prize, jumping on a trampoline while neon green gym attire.
1: Oh, here we go again.
0: You're just full of those, aren't you?
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0: Katie Cook and Scott Gaines, bringing you the scoop, the stories, and the secret sauce from Music City.
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0: Tyler Hubbard. So, of course, the big news after CMA Fest, FGL is back together. We back,
1: baby!
0: So, what do you think the new music's going to sound like? Do you think they'll try something really different to kind of show they've matured?
1: No.
0: Or just do good old-fashioned FGL stuff?
1: It's just FGL stuff. I mean, if it ain't broke, don't fix it.
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0: It's Pickle Jar up all night. Of course, we've been talking about Taylor Swift a lot this week because she has that wonderful new song out.
1: Love it.
0: From Toy Story. 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

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Look at you staying up so late. 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You're hanging out with us, and we sure love that. 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Right now it is Low Cash.

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2: 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Live from the First National Insurance Studio on South 4th Street. I'm JP. She is the missus.
3: Good morning.
2: It's Wednesday. We made it to the middle of the work week.
3: We did.
2: Here we are on Wednesday. It's June the 10th. Double digits, too.
3: Yeah.
2: Double digits.
3: Yeah.
2: Mm-hmm. We made it. We're here. We're sitting in the middle of this week. Now it's a downhill slide. It's kind of like, what do we do this weekend? Everybody's making plans.
3: Well, there is a new movie out this weekend.
2: Which one are you talking about?
3: Disclosure Day.
2: No, that's not the one I was thinking.
3: I knew you wouldn't want to see it.
2: Yeah, there's a new one out this weekend. I think it's this weekend. I think it's called Ferocious.
3: What is? I've never heard of that.
2: It's a movie.
3: An action movie.
2: Yeah. Well, it's so fast you can't see their hands.
3: Mm-hmm.
2: You know? Yeah, I think it's out this weekend. So
3: who's in it?
2: I don't know. I just saw the action. I was like, that'd be a good one. That's all I saw. Okay. I don't remember. And I don't even know if I got the right name.
3: I don't know.
2: I just go up there and go, I want this one, you know. Went and saw a movie while I was on vacation because it was hot. And I wanted air conditioning. And I saw Breadwinner.
3: Yeah.
2: It was good. It was good. It was funny. I didn't know anything about it. I'll be honest. I don't think I'd seen a commercial or anything for it, but I went because it was a comedy and everybody else was going to a horror movie. And I was like, I don't do horror.
3: Right.
2: So I went to Breadwinner and I sat down. It was kind of funny. It was funny. It had Mandy Moore in it, had a comedian in it. Can't tell you his name. I could look it up. I mean, it's not that big. But yeah, I went and saw Breadwinner. It was all right.
3: Hmm.
2: I would watch it again because I thought it was funny how he destroyed his house.
3: Oh, really?
2: Well, he let a horse in. You know, that kind of helped. But I don't think it was intentional. But he thought the horse was dead.
3: Gotcha.
2: But the horse woke up and went into the house.
3: Yeah, no. There's not a Ferocious.
2: Really?
3: Mm-mm. There's a Mortal Kombat.
2: No, I don't want to see that one. That's a cartoon.
3: No, it ain't.
2: Mortal Kombat. Oh, a video game. It's a video game movie.
3: And then, let's see, as far as action, Star Wars.
2: Yeah, nobody would go see that with me.
3: And then Masters of the Universe.
2: That's a cartoon movie.
3: I mean, it's...
2: Yeah, it's live action, but it's based on a cartoon.
3: Yeah, and that's it. So. That's this. Mm. Well, yeah, that was it.
2: I'll have to check and see which one I'm thinking of.
3: And then Disclosure Day comes out Saturday.
2: Saturday, huh?
3: I'd really like
2: that's
3: to
2: unusual.
3: See it.
2: That's unusual.
3: Yeah, they usually come out on Fridays.
2: Yeah, so it's a very unusual that one would come out. Yeah, it's called Furious.
3: Oh, Furious.
2: Yeah. So, it comes out on June 12th.
3: Well, that's Saturday.
2: So, no, that's Friday. 13th is Saturday.
3: Are you sure?
2: I'm positive. Because today's the 10th.
3: Oh, well, Disclosure Day does come out on the 12th then. I was just thinking if we saw it, it would have to be on the Saturday.
2: Got you. Yeah, it's called The Furious.
3: Which I don't see it on here.
2: Let me see. Yep, it's on Fandango. It may not be at Cinemark.
3: Oh, that's what I'm looking at, and I don't see it.
2: So, but this is this, say opens Friday.
3: Disclosure Day is really not a horror movie, I don't think. It's like about aliens and stuff.
2: Yeah, I don't believe in that either.
3: You don't have to believe in it to watch the movie.
2: Yeah, but it helps. It was kind of like You were watching some show last. No, I was watching. I was watching Will Trent last night. Mm-hmm. I was. I've been trying to catch up on Will Trent, and I was. They had a thing where an episode where this girl said she had been abducted by aliens, and I didn't. I went and took a shower. Mm. I didn't even watch it. Yeah. I was like, "Bah, too stupid."
3: Mm, gotcha.
2: You know, they when you start talking about things that there's no way, you know, I'm like, I can't, yeah, I can't do that. Nah, I'm not going to do that. So there you go. But let me see. It's a Steven Spielberg movie. It could be like E.T.
3: Disclosure Day?
2: Yeah.
3: Yeah, I know. That's why I say it's got to be good.
2: I don't know. He's getting old. You know, I did find something yesterday, though, that I thought I might really, I could get into. And I thought, you know, you might encourage me. Is books on tape.
3: Yeah.
2: You know?
3: We wouldn't like it, though.
2: We wouldn't like it?
3: No, I said you wouldn't like it.
2: Oh.
3: I saw an app advertised the other day about books on tape, and it was free.
2: Yeah?
3: But it was I'm liking all that. Romance novels. So.
2: No, I don't want romance.
3: That's why I said you wouldn't like it.
2: I want the, matter of fact, I specifically, when I saw them, I was like, hey, are any of these murder mystery type, you know? And they were like, yeah. So they showed them to me. Hmm. I was like, that'd be cool, you know?
3: Yeah, yeah.
2: So, but I don't have a CD player.
3: You don't have to.
2: Well, I do to buy what they had. They had the CDs.
3: Oh.
2: And I don't have a CD player.
3: Yeah. So. You should be fine. You should get them on your phone.
2: Really?
3: Yeah.
2: See, but that's just, but see, there again, we got to support local businesses, you know? And they're selling these books on tape on CD, and we need to buy those.
3: Oh.
2: See? I'm trying to help the economy here.
3: Gotcha.
2: You know? Everybody's gone to, it's so convenient to be on my phone. Well, when your phone breaks, what are you going to do? You got a CD now. I can listen to it on the CD.
3: Yeah, that's true.
2: But I don't have a CD player. See?
3: Yeah.
2: Hmm.
3: I was just thinking, we used to, but.
2: Yeah, we used to have a lot of things, but they broke.
3: Yeah.
2: You know, like, did they ever fix that foot massager thing?
3: I hadn't heard. I don't know.
2: Yeah, we discovered that the plug on the foot massager has been broken.
3: Which I didn't even know, but.
2: Well, you don't use it that often.
3: I was using it every single night, but the.
2: Apparently not recently.
3: apparently the.
2: The Rumba.
3: The
2: Tony
3: vacuum,
2: Stark.
3: Yeah.
2: Tony Shark. I mean, he rode over it a few times, huh?
3: Yeah, apparently. That's what you said.
2: Well, that's the only thing I can figure out.
3: That or it got stepped on or something. I don't know.
2: But I mean, it's over there in that corner. I didn't. And it was in the living room.
3: I don't know.
2: You know me, I'm very seldom in the living room.
3: I don't know.
2: Pretty wild, huh?
3: Yeah.
2: So the missus is wanting to go see a movie, you know?
3: No, I don't.
2: She's like, I'll go with my sisters.
3: I mean, they're the only ones that'll go and watch something I want to see.
2: Because it's weird.
3: It's not weird. It's just what I like.
2: See, I just want to sit there and veg out.
3: They have a lot of apps in the app store with free books.
2: Okay.
3: So.
2: Any murder mystery?
3: I don't know. I'm not delving that much into it. But there's a bunch. Surely there
2: She's
3: is.
2: Just perusing.
3: With all of these. And we have Amazon Prime, so you should be able to get some on there, too.
2: I do have Amazon Prime?
3: Mm-hmm.
2: Seriously?
3: We do, yeah.
2: See, I didn't know that.
3: Yeah.
2: Yeah. But one of the, talking about perusing, one of the places you need to peruse this morning is called Thrifty Pre-Loved Furniture.
3: Yeah, you were telling me about that.
2: Yeah, Thrifty Pre-Loved Furniture is opening today. Did you hear that? It's opening today. And they've got some... They've got some furniture for sale. And the cool thing is, some of it, I mean, I'm looking at some stuff here, and I'm trying to find the page.
3: Mm-hmm.
2: I guess it's right there. It's Thrifty Pre-Loved Furniture. It's in the South Park Shopping Center. They're going to be opening Wednesday, Thursday, and Friday from 10 a.m. to 5 p.m. These are temporary hours until they figure out exactly when they're going to open. You can give them a call if you need assistance after hours. But I'm looking at some of the pictures, and there's some pretty cool stuff in there. So, folks, you need to check it out. Matter of fact, it looks like they've got everything from dining tables to bedroom suits. And, of course, they've got couches and chairs and they've got, all kinds of stuff. There's a little bit of everything in there. So check it out. It's brand new today. Opening today is the Thrifty Pre-Loved.
3: Is this kind of like the other places where people have booths and they bring furniture, or is this strictly just them selling furniture?
2: This is brand new. I don't know. I'm assuming that you can bring your furniture and sell it if you wanted to. I'm assuming, because I don't know that they have this much furniture. Hey, there's a recliner. Like I needed another one.
3: Yeah.
2: I really don't know. They're brand new. They're opening today at 10 a.m. And if you want to check it out, I'm going to encourage you to do so, because, folks, I'm telling you, there is some really neat looking stuff. And if you've got, everybody's got kids going off to college, this mm-hmm. summer. Everybody's trying to, and some of them are going to need a little furniture. Some of them going to need some. And if they're going to college, you don't want to buy anything nice. You do not want to buy anything brand new.
3: Yeah,
2: because they will destroy it.
3: Yeah.
2: It will get mangled. And you'll be mad because you've got to replace it. Well, buy them some of this pre-loved furniture and get something, that you're like, I don't care if they destroy it. You know what I mean?
3: Yeah.
2: Check it out today. They're going to be open from 10 until 5, Wednesday, Thursday, and Friday. Right now, these are temporary hours, but they will adjust that as they say. But if you need something after hours, you can give them a call, and they will come over and assist you.
3: Well, that's cool.
2: So, folks, this is going to be really cool. Like I said, if you've got a child going to college, or if you've got somebody that is just starting out and wanting to, some items, this is a perfect place to go, and you can get the what you need, bedding, whether you need beds, dressers, lamps, recliners, couches, whatever the case may be. You know what? I'm thinking that would be, that's going to be a pretty neat place, because they're going to have that cool eclectic stuff.
3: Mm-hmm.
2: And have you ever noticed that those unusual chairs are the most comfortable ones?
3: Really?
2: I don't know why.
3: Kind of like my round chair.
2: And that's not comfortable. Well, it's comfortable, but it's hard to get out of.
3: Well,
2: I got to get on the floor to get out, to get up out of the chair,
3: Yeah.
2: I have to roll out of it. But yeah, that's it. That's unique. So, folks, check it out. The Thrifty Pre-Loved Furniture from 10 to 5 today. 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It's a part of, it's the same owners of the Thrifty Flea.
3: Mm-hmm.
2: So, check it out. You're going to enjoy it. I promise you.
3: Sounds awesome.
2: I think it's going to be cool. It's perfect timing. Like I said, these college kids, you don't want to buy them anything good, or nice, because they have a way of messing stuff up.
3: Yeah.
2: Destroying,
3: for sure.
2: Or just not caring. They don't care what they spill on it, you know, or, you know. So folks, check them out. Thrifty, pre-loved furniture. Brand new business in the city of Nashville. Economic development right there, buddy.
3: Yeah, it is.
2: You know? So toot their horn and, you know, let everybody know. And another thing, here we go, folks. But, you know, we've been talking about some things that are coming up here in the area. You know, we've got the Stand Up for America coming up. Stand Up for America is coming up July the 4th. And like you said, that's like 3 weeks from Saturday.
3: Yeah, it's not far.
2: Just 3 weeks from Saturday. Now, one of the cool things we found out yesterday, well, a couple of things we found out yesterday, and I know that you were really excited about some of this. As a matter of fact, you were like, oh, I got to go now, because, you know, they announced the MCs yesterday.
3: Oh, yeah.
2: Yeah, yeah, they announced the MCs.
3: Mm-hmm.
2: And, of course, the one of the MCs is yours truly.
3: Yeah.
2: Yeah, JP of the Morning Ride. They've asked me if I would be an MC, and I said, you know, I was like, can the missus help? And they said, well, you know, we want the missus, but she's a little shy, and they were worried, you know. And so guess who they asked to help?
3: Who's that?
2: Brent, the Howard County Judge Pinkerton.
3: Uh-huh.
2: Uh-huh. We're going to have the county judge, and so he's going to be emceeing the event on July the 4th as well. So, folks, we want to invite you to come out to the Stand Up for America. And I told you yesterday I was going to try to get some tickets to sell here at the radio station. Guess what I did?
3: What?
2: I got tickets to sell at the radio station.
3: Oh,
2: folks, okay. 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
3: Now you can either get them online.
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2: 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So come by and get your tickets for the Neil McCoy concert. It's going to be good. And I've probably got some more songs that you don't know that he plays.
3: Probably so.
2: Probably. 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
4: 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Live from the First National Insurance Studio on South 4th Street, I'm JP. She is the Miss.
5: Good morning. The Miss.
4: I got choked up. I was just so, you know, your beauty was so bright.
5: Oh, please.
4: I just got all choked up. I was thinking, I can't believe that she's with me. Mm-hmm. No, not working.
5: Not believing it.
4: Okay. Well, today is the 10th day of June. You can believe that. And today is National Ballpoint Pen Day.
5: You know, I'm a pen
4: collector.
5: Connoisseur.
4: Yeah.
5: I'm always after the perfect pen.
4: Yeah. Ballpoint pen's been around a while.
5: Yeah.
4: You know,
5: yeah,
4: so.
5: Yeah, because your family started making them.
4: That's right. I'm the son of a pen maker.
5: Right.
4: So, you know, there you have it. Ballpoint pens, really big deal. Matter of fact, the first ballpoint pen was actually invented on this day in 1943. Well, that's when the patent was made, yeah. You know, was applied for. So there you go. That's pretty good right there, 1943.
5: Yep.
4: Still in use today. Today's National Herbs and Spices Day. And don't be so heavy-handed, folks, with herbs and spices, you know? You want the natural flavor of what you're eating to come out, too, you know?
5: Herbs and spices enhance that flavor.
4: That's what people say, but it changes it to me, you know? Today's National Egg Roll Day. I like egg rolls.
5: They're okay.
4: Oh, they're awesome. Matter of fact, you get an egg roll down there at Roadmark, get that sweet and sour sauce. Oh, that's a meal right there.
5: Yeah.
4: So there you go. Egg roll day. Today is National Frosted Cookie Day.
5: Not a fan.
4: I
5: don't like the frosting and I don't like the sprinkles.
4: No, the sprinkles I could do without. But the frosted oatmeal cookies, mm-hmm. those are good. Those are good. And the frosted animal crackers are good.
5: See, and I'm like, and you like the frosted Pop-Tarts.
4: I like the frosted Pop-Tarts.
5: See, yes. I like the unfrosted.
4: Yeah.
5: The unfrosted oatmeal cookie.
4: Yeah.
5: The unfrosted.
4: Today's National Iced Tea Day.
5: Woo! Who don't love a good old glass of iced tea?
4: You realize you can't get sweet tea in certain parts of the country?
5: Yep.
4: I was like shocked. I was like, they were like, we don't have sweet tea. And I was like, then you don't have tea. Give me a Coke.
5: Yeah.
4: You know? And today is a National Black Cow Day.
5: Also known.
4: And we're not being ugly at all.
5: As a root beer float.
4: Yes. It is a root beer float. Walk into Stars and tell them you want a black cow. Uh-huh. You'll see the little girl's eyes just light up.
5: Don't like root beer.
4: With a float, it's not bad. You put ice cream in it, it's pretty good. So
5: I could have a Coke float.
4: Well, I mean, yeah, I get, you know. But yeah,
5: I guess that's not considered a black cow.
4: I don't know. But you can order a black cow at certain restaurants because they have it on the menu.
5: Yeah.
4: But there's others that do not. So get you a black cow today and enjoy because it's going to be hot. It's going to be hot. We're going to take a look at the weather forecast right after these messages.
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4: Looking at your weather forecast for today, it's going to be mostly sunny. We'll have a high near 91, possibly. Southwest wind, 5 to 10 miles per hour. Now, the good thing is we don't have any heat index values. And so, therefore, we also don't have a heat advisory today. So, that's a good thing. Tonight, though, it'll be mostly clear. We'll have a low around 77. Then partly sunny on Thursday, but it'll eventually become sunny with a high near 93. They say heat index values could be as high as 102. 50% chance of rain Thursday night, a low around 76. We'll have a 50% chance of rain with partly sunny skies and a high near 89 on Friday. 30% chance of rain, low around 74 on Friday night. Saturday, it'll be a 30% chance of rain, mostly sunny, high near 91. Saturday night, we'll have a 40% chance of rain with a low around 76. 60% chance of rain Sunday, mostly sunny, high near 89. And an 80% chance of rain Sunday night with a low around 73. 60% chance of rain, partly sunny, high near 83 on Monday. 50% chance of rain, low around 68 on Monday night. And Tuesday, a 40% chance of rain. It'll be mostly sunny with a high near 82. And that is a look at your weather forecast. Now, looking outside the window, we do have some sunshine, and it's currently 76 degrees.
5: And we have 94% humidity. We have a 7-mile-per-hour wind out of the south, and the barometer reads 29.94 inches.
4: Well, the average temperatures for today would be 89 for a high and 67 for a low. So we're above average this morning. We're going to be about average this afternoon, pretty close to it. And it looks like the record high was 98 in 1953. The record low was 50 in 1955. So not too far apart, that record high and low in the area. So that is a look at your weather forecast. So, but yeah, it's been a good day.
5: Well, I mean, it's only been going for us about 35 minutes, but
4: hey, have you had any bumps or bruises yet?
5: Not yet, I don't
4: see.
5: Think.
4: Look at you. You got to look for the positive. Hey, the first 30 minutes have been great. We're going to keep going. It's going to be a good day. It's going to be a real good day. It's going to be, it is Wednesday. It is June 10th. And of course, we've got, you know, as we mentioned, we've got the Stand Up for America. That the doors are going to open at 4:30.
5: Yeah.
4: And we've got Freddie Horn and all of his crew going to be picking and grinning at 4:30 when you come in. We got bounce houses. We're going to have food trucks. We're going to have some vendors. And, of course, and there's going to be face painting. I'm trying to decide what I want.
5: You done changed your mind from yesterday?
4: Yeah, I've changed my mind, you know, because I thought that might scare children.
5: Mm-hmm.
4: You know,
5: we could,
4: but then now I've changed, you know, I'm looking for, I might get half my face done in stars and stripes.
5: Oh, there you go. It is the 250th.
4: That's right. This is America 250. So, you know, I was thinking something more like that. That might be, you know, and I was, as I went to sleep last night, I guess you would, what would you call that?
5: What?
4: My suit that I have hanging on.
5: Oh, the Uncle Sam suit?
4: Uncle Sam suit. I was looking at that going, I would look so good with, you know, face paint, red, you know, the stars and stripes on half my face.
5: Yeah.
4: My suit on.
5: Well, wear the jacket part with a pair of jeans.
4: Probably not jeans.
5: Or shorts.
4: Probably shorts.
5: Yeah.
4: Yeah. I have to go buy some shorts because, you know, I've outgrown all mine. Folks, stay tuned. We've got your summer lunch program coming up right after these messages on B99.5.
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1: 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Live from the First National Insurance Studio on South 4th Street, I'm JP. She is the missus.
2: Morning.
1: And looking at the Scrapper Lunch Express, remember, the Scrapper Lunch Express will be stopping on the bus. They got that little bus thing. They're going to be making stops at the at West Clark Street, Brentwood Apartments, Dillard Street Apartments, Tolan Heights Park, Williams Memorial Church, Henderson and Washington Streets, South Pine Street and Carley Street on Sand Hill, McLaughlin Trailer Park, B&W Trailer Park, Peachtree Trailer Park, the Diamond Lodge Trailer Park, and at the Administration Building at 110. Now, they'll start delivering meals at 10:45 this morning. Now, you can receive free lunch and breakfast every Monday through Friday until July 24th. You can also, on Tuesdays and Thursdays, receive pizza. You can get pizza at the primary only, not on the not on the bus. But if you pick up at the primary school, you can have you can get up to two choices, that's between 11 and 12:30. So that's Monday through Friday until July 24th.
2: Well, at the Mineral Springs School, from starting it started June 1st through June 30th. You can go to the Mineral Springs cafeteria from 7 to 8 a.m. Monday through, is it Monday through Friday?
1: Mm-hmm.
2: And 7 to 8 a.m. you can pick up or eat breakfast, not pick it up, I'm sorry. And from 11 a.m. to 12 p.m. you can go and eat lunch. And that's everybody 18 and under for free.
1: And at the Mineral Springs Church of Christ, the Glory Be Ministries will be handing out lunches and breakfast on Mondays and Thursdays from 11 a.m. to 1 p.m. You can pick up three meals on Mondays and four meals on Thursdays. And these are free for kids 18 and under until August 16th.

0: So keep in mind that these summer meals are available to the young people in our area. So that's a good thing.
1: It's a very good thing.
0: Awesome. Thank y'all very much for doing this. All right, that is our summer lunch food program. Now, I do want to remind you that the Harvest Regional Food Bank will be in Hempstead County today. You must be a resident of Hempstead County, although that's just right outside of town there. You can get a pantry box for today between 8:30 a.m. and 10:30 a.m. at the Fair Park Coliseum at the park there in Hope. So that is going on today. And the Glory Bee Soup Kitchen will be open today from 2 to 5 p.m. So that is what's happening today. And folks, that's quite a bit of stuff going on right now.
1: Glory Bee is in Mineral Springs, right?
0: Yep, at the Mineral Springs Church of Christ. Yes, that is correct. They do the soup kitchen every other week. And then, every other week. And then they do, they hand out pantry boxes once a month.
1: At Glory Bee
0: Soup Kitchen.
1: Okay.
0: Mm-hmm. So, and that's at the Mineral Springs Church of Christ. All right. Good.
1: Okay.
0: Good.
1: Yeah.
0: All right, folks, stay tuned. We've got sports coming up. The missus has not been doing well.
1: No, I think
0: she took a week off and just, oh my goodness. Stay tuned. We got to see what happens next on sports on B99.5.
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0: 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I'm JP. She is the missus.
1: Morning.
0: And today is Wednesday, June the 10th. And last night we had game four of the Stanley Cup Finals. And between the Las Vegas Golden Knights and the Carolina Hurricanes, the Hurricanes tied the series at two games apiece with a 5-2-4-3 victory. Yes. 5-3 was the final score last night. Matter of fact, this has been wild. I believe if I remember correctly, and that, you know, that's not always the case for me. But I believe last night in this game, it was one of the things that kind of surprised me was the scoring, but, you know, in this game, because it was the Golden Knights trailed at 3-0 in the first period.
1: Okay.
0: So, you know, they trailed and they are actually, I guess they trailed 2-0 and then they scored and then Carolina scored, made it 3-1, but they scored two goals in the second to make it 3-3. But then Carolina scored two goals, including an empty netter, at the end of the game to make it 5-3.
1: What do you mean an empty netter?
0: The goalie had gone to the bench so that they could have six skaters on the ice.
1: Okay.
0: And so, and the guy just, I mean, he shot it off the board and it, you know, it kind of rebounded.
1: Ricocheted
0: into the net, which was kind of cool because I was like, he apparently studied angles in school.
1: Like pool.
0: Yeah, I did not. Or I'm not good at it. I'll put it that way. So Hurricanes defeat Golden Knights 5-3. We will be going at least to game six now in the Stanley Cup Finals. In Major League Baseball. Okay, here we go. Here we go. Major League Baseball. The Athletics beat the Brewers
1: 7-2-3-5.
0: It was the Nationals over the Giants 6-2-3. It was the Reds over the Padres 5-2-3. It was the Angels over the Astros 10-2-3-1. It was the Rockies over the Cubs 7-2-3. It was the White Sox over the Braves 6-2-3-5. It was the Royals over the Rangers 5-2-3. It was the Cardinals over the Mets 7-2-3. Nothing. It was the Blue Jays over the Phillies 3-2.
1: Nothing.
0: 2. The Yankees beat the Guardians 3-2.
1: 2.
0: It was the Tigers over the Twins 10-2-4. It was the Dodgers over the Pirates 12-2-8. 3. It was the Marlins over the Diamondbacks 10-2-7. 6.
1: Ooh.
0: The Rays beat the Red Sox 4-3. The Mariners beat the Orioles 6-2-3-5.
1: Hey, I got 7.
0: You did pretty good that time, actually. You did pretty good that time. In the WNBA last night, it was the Valkyries over the Mercury 87-81. The Lynx beat the Wings 100-76. And the Dream took care of the Sky 82-75. Let me see. It looks like Angel Reese scored 17 points and 17 rebounds in the first regular season game back in Chicago, helping the Dream beat the Sky. I wonder if she was traded or if she signed a new contract, you know, with the.
1: You're talking about Angel Reese?
0: Uh-huh.
1: With the Dream.
0: Know. You know, because I didn't realize that she had changed teams already.
1: Hmm.
0: So I don't know if she was traded or if she's, you know, was a free agent. So interesting.
1: Hmm.
0: Pretty cool, huh?
1: Yeah.
0: All right, folks, this is The Morning Ride on B99.5. That was your sports and the missus. Apparently, she picked a number that she liked today.
1: I did.
0: You stuck with it. You're like, there's a chance
1: it
0: that
1: did
0: somebody.
1: Me pretty good.
0: Yes, yes. That one was not bad. Well, folks, coming up, it's 6 minutes to the top of the hour of 7 o'clock. We've got ABC News, local news. We've got the weather. We've also got coming up the birthday bunch. 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
0: Today is Wednesday, June the 10th. It's 4 minutes after the hour of 7 o'clock. It is time to take a look at our local news. Brought to you by Howard Memorial Hospital. And with your local news, here's our news director, Shauna Rika Thurman.

0: look at today's local news. Officers with the Ashdown Police Department responded to a residence at the end of Brody Street around 6:30 a.m. Tuesday after receiving a 911 call reporting a suspected domestic dispute. According to Ashdown Police Chief Boyd Kennemore, officers arrived at the scene and found a man outside the residence suffering from gunshot wounds. Kennemore said the individual who placed the 911 call has been identified as a person of interest in the case and was transported to the Little River County Jail. According to investigators, the caller told dispatchers that they had fired a weapon and believed the victim was dead. Authorities reported that multiple shots were fired during what is being investigated as a domestic-related incident. The investigation is being conducted by the Ashdown Police Department in cooperation with the Arkansas State Police. One firearm was recovered at the scene, and two additional firearms were seized from inside the residence after investigators obtained a search warrant. The case remains under investigation, and no additional information has been released at this time. On Friday, May 29th, 25-year-old Devontae Witherspoon of Nashville was charged with second-degree battery in connection with a stabbing incident that occurred at a residence on Claremont Street. According to a report from the Nashville Police Department, officers were dispatched to 212 Claremont Street on May 16th in reference to a stabbing. The victim, 36-year-old Kajuan Jetton, told officers that he and his wife, 41-year-old Jakeisha Jetton, had been involved in a verbal argument. Jetton said he was gathering his belongings to leave the residence when he accidentally bumped into his wife. He stated that she then tripped over a lunchbox that was on the floor and fell. Jetton reported that he told Jakeisha Jetton and Devontae Witherspoon, who had entered the room, that he did not want to fight. He alleged that Witherspoon then approached him and stabbed him in the left side of the abdomen with a knife. Witherspoon was subsequently arrested and charged with second-degree battery. Pafford EMS evaluated Jetton at the scene. He later transported himself to Howard Moore Hospital, where he was treated for injuries and released. Witherspoon's pretrial date is August 5th, with a trial date of August 25th. The Dirk City Council met Monday for their regular monthly meeting, addressing a variety of topics, including water payments, economic development funding, law enforcement matters, and community improvement projects. Mayor Ronnie Cogburn reported that the city's primary water-related concern continues to be delinquent payments from North Howard. According to Cogburn, North Howard made a payment of $9,400 on Monday, but still owes slightly more than $28,000. He added that another payment is due on the 20th of this month. Cogburn noted that the city had not received a payment in nearly 4 months, but remains hopeful that additional payments will be made soon. The mayor also informed the council that the city had received a bid from the Arkansas Department of Transportation, totaling $38,000. Council members also discussed the proposed allocation of a 10% sales tax, with portions designated for Howard Memorial Hospital and economic development efforts. However, members expressed concerns about the proposal and voted to table the discussion until next month's meeting. Dirk's Police Chief John McKee reported that his department is currently investigating an open case involving a juvenile. McKee said investigators are attempting to gain access to the juvenile's cell phone to retrieve data. The investigation stems from allegations that inappropriate photographs were sent. He added that the information recovered from the phone will help determine whether the case is prosecutable. In other business, the council approved a motion authorizing the city to apply for a walking trail grant. The proposed project carries an estimated cost of $238,000. Before adjourning, council members scheduled a city park cleanup event for June 20th. The Mineral Springs City Council met Monday for their regular monthly meeting and approved a resolution allowing the city to move forward with a grant application aimed at improving local park facilities. Council members approved Resolution 2634 following a motion by Charles Deloney and a second by Vanessa Hendricks. The motion carried unanimously, authorizing the city to submit an application, the required resolution, and meeting minutes to the granting agency. As part of the process, city officials will work to finalize the project's purpose through community input, gather the necessary documentation, and submit application materials to the Arkansas Department of Parks, Heritage, and Tourism. During discussion of the proposed project, council members confirmed that the city currently does not have a park director and the park leadership positions, including the park commission, remain understaffed. Several speakers emphasized the importance of appointing a park commissioner and recruiting a park director to help oversee future park improvements and operations. Suggested short-term goals include filling those positions, reestablishing the park commission, and requiring the commission to provide quarterly reports to the city council. Residents also shared ideas and concerns regarding the potential project. Among the suggestions discussed were the installation of additional benches, route layout options for walking trails, including linear and circular designs, and dividing the park into 9 distinct areas. Officials noted that community feedback will help shape the project scope if grant funding is awarded. Looking ahead, council members discussed the role a future park director and commission could play in coordinating community input, developing maintenance plans, and overseeing concession operations and other park-related activities. The council took no further action on the matter and will await the outcome of the grant application process. I'm Shanarika, and that's been a look at today's local news.
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3: Looking at your weather forecast for today, it'll be mostly sunny with a high near 91 and a southwest wind 5 to 10 miles per hour. Now, tonight, it'll be mostly clear with a low around 77. Partly sunny, but it will clear off. We'll see some sunshine on Thursday with a high near 93. Heat index values could be as high as 102. 50% chance of rain Thursday night. We'll have a low around 76. And a 50% chance of rain with partly sunny skies and a high near 89 on Friday. 30% chance of rain, low around 74 on Friday night and Saturday. We'll have a 30% chance of rain. It'll be mostly sunny with a high near 91. Saturday night, 40% chance of rain, partly cloudy, low around 76. We'll have a 60% chance of rain Sunday, mostly sunny, high near 89. And an 80% chance of rain Sunday night with a low around 73. Looks like a 60% chance of rain, partly sunny, high near 83 Monday. 50% chance of rain, low around 68 Monday night. And Tuesday, a 40% chance of rain, mostly sunny, with a high near 82. And that's a look at your weather forecast. Now, looking outside the window, it's fair and currently 76 degrees.
4: And we have 94% humidity. We have a 3-mile-per-hour wind out of the west, and the barometer reads 29.95 inches.
3: Yesterday, the high was 90, the low was 75, and we had no measurable precipitation over the past 24 hours, ending at 7 o'clock. That's a look at your weather forecast. 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
3: in Mineral Springs. So, folks, make sure that you come by and sign up at one of those sponsoring locations so you could win $50 in free gas. They'll draw the names out of the boxes Thursday afternoon, and then Friday morning we will announce the winner right here on B99.5. That's a big deal.
4: That is a big deal.
3: That would help, wouldn't it?
4: Mm-hmm.
3: Hey, folks, don't forget also today the Thrifty Pre-Loved Furniture will be opening in the South Park Shopping Center. They're going to be open from 10 until 5, Thursday, Friday, and Saturday. Now, today is their opening day. And you know, we're always talking about you got to support your local businesses.
4: Yep.
3: You got to support your local business. This is a perfect place to go. If you're looking for some furniture, maybe a unique piece, this is going to be the place to shop. Thrifty Pre-Loved Furniture from 10 until 5 today. 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
4: Now that's service.
3: That is service right there. So folks, make sure you get on over to Thrifty Pre-Loved Furniture today. Check it out. And like I said, we've got to keep the businesses open that we got.
4: That's right.
3: I mean, yes, it hurt when Husqvarna closed. And I still hear people talking about, I remember the good old days when Husqvarna was open. Well, you know, if we open enough small businesses that hire 1 to 3 people each, guess what? We've got a lot more businesses and we've still got the same number of employees.
4: Yeah.
3: So come on. Let's grow our economy.
4: We definitely want new businesses, and this is a new business.
3: Uh-huh.
4: But you also want to support your tried and true businesses that's been here.
3: You got to take care of one another. You know, people are and folks, you've been saying there's nothing to do around here. Well, Stand Up for America is going to be July 4th, and it's something to do. So go ahead and get your tickets. 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

0: 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She is the missus.
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0: And it looks like today we want to say happy birthday to, we were discussing this, Stephen Fothery of Locksburg from Stacy.
1: Happy birthday to Miss Jean Flaherty of Nashville from Stacy. I got to tell off on Miss Flaherty.
0: Okay.
1: She was one of my teachers when I was in the first grade. Ah, what are you stepping on? Hang on.
0: No.
1: What is it?
0: That was a big old spider.
1: Ah! Did you get it?
0: I don't know. I can't find it. It was huge.
1: Oh, my. I'm so glad it is over there and not over here, because I would have been screaming and busting somebody's eardrums.
0: Yeah, well, I'm not sitting there.
1: Was it on the floor?
0: It was running at me. It looked like it had mean intentions.
1: It must have been big for you to jump up like that.
0: Oh, it was huge. It was at least that big around.
1: Oh, my gosh.
0: Oh, my. No, it wasn't that big, but you know what I mean. And I can't find the carcass or anything. Oh, want to say happy birthday to Jessica Stout of Nashville. She's 39 today, from Nate, Jamie, Colt, Levi, and Nana.
1: Happy birthday to Joshua Dorse of Ashdown, 36 today, from your family.
0: Happy birthday to Kaylee Stone of Nashville. She's 30, and that is from your family.
1: Happy birthday, Jennifer Deaton of New Hope, 44 today, and that's from your family and friends.
0: Happy birthday to Peyton Halter of Locksburg, 33, from your family.
1: Happy birthday, Chastity Click of Winthrop, 45 years old today, and that is from your family and friends.
0: Happy birthday to Isaac Turner of New Hope, 17, from your dad, Chelsea, Isaiah, and Ivan.
1: And this is huge. Happy 60th, yes, you heard me correctly, 60 anniversary to Dallas and Gail Sweden of Nathan from your family.
0: Happy anniversary. That is big time right
1: there. Yeah, that's awesome. I can't imagine being with you for 60 years.
0: That is funny.
1: I thought so.
0: Hey, we're checking the email, and we found out that Grayson Kincaid of Nashville is turning 6 years old today. Happy birthday to Grayson from Mom, Dad, Gage, Gunner, and Gatlin.
1: Ooh,
0: I like
1: that's those names you like.
0: Yeah, because all of them, you know. So happy birthday to Grayson Kincaid. He is turning 6 years old today.
1: Moving from one hand to two.
0: Woo! That is big time right there. Now, I'm still on the spider search.
1: I know.
0: I mean, that thing was so big. I mean, and it was quick. I'm like, and I can't find it nowhere. I'm telling y'all, So we've got, we're going to check the email one more time just to make sure that we haven't missed anyone. And also, I'm going to check the messages on Facebook. I have no messages. Don't have any more text on the Diamond Park Speedway text line. So that is going to be the birthday bunch list for today. So we're going to drop those names into the hopper. We're going to turn the hopper on, and we're going to get the first drink winner.
1: Peyton Halter.
0: Congratulations, Peyton. You are a drink winner. The second drink winner is
1: Jessica Stout.
0: Congratulations, Jessica. You're a drink winner. And the grand prize winner is...
1: Isaac Turner.
0: Congratulations, Isaac. You are the grand prize winner today on the Birthday Bunch. Now, the Birthday Bunch is brought to you by Nashville Family Dentistry, 4M Farm Supply, and Lisa Chandler Insurance.
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0: 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I'm JP. She is the missus.
1: Good morning. I hate that.
0: She's being real quiet because she's like,
1: I keep looking for your spider.
0: I don't want that spider to come.
1: Oh, I'm quiet now. You let that spider come around the corner.
0: Yeah. No, I'm not afraid of spiders, but that one was coming at me.
1: I'm terrified of spiders.
0: I mean, how often do you find a spider that, you know, is like, hey, whoa.
1: They all look like that to me.
0: You know, but yeah, I was like, what? So, yeah. So now I'm sitting here, you know, and I finally sat down. I'm like, is it on me?
1: If you didn't kill it, it's probably nesting up somewhere in all them cords.
0: Oh,
1: down
0: I can't
1: there.
0: Find it. You know, I'm like, yeah, I understand. You know, I know who to call. Yes, I do. I also know that I'm not staying here. It's been nice knowing y'all. Bye bye. See you later. See, I want to see this one carried out on a gurney. That's just unusual. Yeah, I mean, because I saw something kind of, you know, out of the corner of my eye, and so I turned
1: out
0: around.
1: Out of the corner of your eye, my
0: yeah.
1: eye.
0: Well, you know, I feel like I need to walk the plank after freaking out over that spider so bad. But I mean, it was if it had laid out, you know. Although it'd been palm of my hand, you know.
1: Ooh.
0: I mean, it was a big one. It was huge.
1: I'm so glad I did not see that.
0: Well, I don't know how you didn't, because it had to come from over there.
1: No, it didn't. I would have seen it.
0: So, but yeah, I'm still peeking around.
1: See, and that makes you like, where do they come from?
0: And where did it go?
1: You're like sitting there, and it's like it just poof appears.
0: Yeah, there it was. So that was the excitement for this morning. Man, now I'm awake.
1: Yeah.
0: Woo, I'm ready to go now. Oh, my. That was... Woo. Yesterday was those water... those beetle things.
1: I can't stand them either. Them water bug things.
0: Yeah.
1: They look like great big giant roaches.
0: Yeah.
1: And they may be in the roach family. I don't know, but I can't stand those either.
0: Matter of fact, there was one of those, and one of the office workers, they were like, get it, get it.
1: That's why when I walked in yesterday morning, I was like, Jim, come kill this. It was walking over by the door.
0: Yeah. So I'm like, that's what I did yesterday.
1: Oh, my
0: goodness.
1: Today,
0: I'm finding spiders.
1: Okay. Because you know I'm terrified of spiders. I think everybody knows I'm terrified of spiders. I remember one time I seen one when Landon was little. I think it was Landon. It was Landon or Kyle. Now I don't remember. Aw. But they was, I hollered and they was like, I'll get it for you, Mimi.
0: Yeah.
1: And they killed it for me. And they were little. I don't know, 5, 6 years old.
0: Yeah. Well, I'm a little bit older than that today, but I don't know where that one went. Folks, stay tuned. We got to take a look at the weather forecast.
1: You'll feel it if it starts crawling.
0: I feel it so now. I feel it all over me. I'm like, ah. Folks, stay tuned. 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
0: Looking at your weather forecast for today, it'll be mostly sunny. We'll have a high near 91. Southwest wind, 5 to 10 miles per hour. Now, tonight, it'll be mostly clear with a low around 77. We'll have partly sunny skies on Thursday, but it'll clear off. We'll have a high near 93. They say heat index values could be as high as 102. It looks like a 50% chance of rain Thursday night, low around 76. 50% chance of rain on Friday, partly sunny, high near 89. And a 30% chance of rain with a low around 74 Friday night. Saturday, 30% chance of rain, mostly sunny, high near 91. Saturday night, 40% chance of rain, partly cloudy, low around 76. Then a 60% chance of rain Sunday. We'll have mostly sunny skies and a high near 89. 80% chance of rain Sunday night, low around 73. Then a 60% chance of rain, partly sunny, high near 83 on Monday. 50% chance of rain, low around 68 Monday night. And Tuesday, we'll have a 40% chance of rain, mostly sunny, with a high near 82. And that is a look at your weather forecast. Now, it's fair outside the window currently. And it's 77 degrees.
1: And we have 94% humidity. We have a 3-mile-per-hour wind out of the west, and the barometer reads 29.95 inches.
0: It looks like yesterday the high was 90, the low was 75, and we had no measurable precipitation over the past 24 hours, ending at 7 o'clock. 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
0: 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She is the missus.
1: Morning.
0: Man, my heart's a-pumping.
1: Susan said he just wanted to submit a birthday.
0: Yeah, I bet. So, I'm hoping that was also, here and gone.
1: But I don't want spiders to have any more birthdays than they have to.
0: I'm telling you that is wild.
1: If it's as big as you said it was, you would feel it.
0: Oh, I can feel it. I'm telling you. I can feel it. I can feel it everywhere. Oh,
1: I do that, though. If I see something I feel like I guess you call it the heebie-jeebies. You feel like it's crawling all over you.
0: Well, I don't know. I'm usually, like I said, I'm usually not a big afraid of spiders, but this one, like I said, it came out of nowhere. It was big. It was fast. It was apparently, on a mission.
1: You know, my nightmare is if spiders could fly.
0: Yeah, yeah. Ugh. I hear you. Well, folks, I need a little break. I need to calm down a little bit, and the best way to do that is to listen to some good old Neil McCoy country music. Here it is, with No Doubt About It on B99.5.

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0: don't press the trigger going down. Two down, nobody on. No score. Bottom of the ninth. Here's the windup, and there it is. A line shot up the middle. Look at him go. This boy can really fly. He's rounding first and really turning it on now. He's not letting up at all. He's going to try for second.
1: Good morning. 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Live from the First National Insurance Studio on South 4th Street. I'm JP. She is the missus.
2: Good morning.
1: And today is Wednesday. It is June the 10th. And it's time for our local sports. Now, I am looking at, I just received, I just received some exciting news from Crawley's Ridge, and it looks like I'm looking for some information on here about one of our own, and I'm not finding it anywhere. So I'll keep looking here, but it looks like, there it is. I found it. Found it. Okay. One of our very own has set a record at Crawley's Ridge in baseball. He led the conference in hits with 69 for the season. And, of course, at the end of the season, they didn't want to really throw to him that much, you know.
2: Well, can you blame him?
1: No, you really can't. I mean, he it says that he hit a 411. He had a 411 batting average with 6 home runs, 31 RBIs, and Aiden Smith was named an honorary honorable mention for the I guess you would say all Arkansas collegiate team. So congratulations to him. And that was pretty big. So that's pretty cool. Pretty cool. Aiden is, of course, you know, he was a scrapper a few years ago. And he has he's made an impact everywhere he's gone. He played at Henderson. He's played, I believe, at National Park, and now Crawley's Ridge.
2: Wow.
1: So he is he's doing a really good job, and so can continued success for that young man. All right, today is a Wednesday. It is June the 10th. I really don't have any other local sports for today.
2: Yeah,
1: so
2: it's kind of
1: slowed down a little bit, but folks, we want to thank you for joining us here on The Morning Ride. Don't forget.

0: I hope you were as entertained by the spider as the missus was. Wow. I mean, she's afraid of spiders, but she was like,
1: well,
0: that was kind of funny.
1: People are constantly terrifying me with spiders, so...
0: You know, you were like,
1: I'm glad it wasn't me for a change.
0: Well, but I wasn't, I wouldn't, I'm not accusing you of terrifying me with the spider.
1: I know.
0: I mean, it just kind of picked me out, you know? I mean, it was kind of like.
1: I would like to know where it came from, though.
0: I would like to know where it went. I don't care where it came from. But, folks, we want to remind you to sign up for Free Gas Friday. We're going to be giving away $50 this Friday. Yes, we gave away $50 Monday for last Friday.
1: Yeah.
0: But it's because I wasn't here. But this Friday, we're going to be giving away $50. And you can sign up at one of our sponsor locations. Sign up at Ivan Smith Furniture.
1: Road Mart.
0: Stars Family Restaurant.
1: Kicking Wings and Things.
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1: Hickory House.
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0: 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You're listening to The Morning Ride on B99.5, live from the First National Insurance Studio on South 4th Street. I'm JP. She is the missus.
1: Good morning.
0: And today is Wednesday. We're smack dab in the middle of this work week. Yesterday, you said, was a pretty good day.
1: Wasn't bad.
0: I had a pretty good day yesterday. I got out and about a little bit and saw some folks. Had a good time.
1: Yeah.
0: You know you live in a small town when you run into the same person three times in three different stores. You're like, somebody's following somebody, right?
1: Well, it seemed that way, I guess.
0: Yeah. Matter of fact, I think, it was kind of unnerving for them to, you know, because I just kept showing up, you know.
1: Like, are you following me?
0: You're right. You know, I think she pulled her children a little closer, you know. It's kind of a weird thing, you know, but I understand completely, you know, but
1: it just happened that way.
0: It wasn't intentional, but I thought it was pretty wild. Probably, you know, it was, you know, but that's just the way it is. I mean, and so we do encourage you to shop local and take care of the businesses that are here. We talk about a lot of these big words, you know, that are made up words are normal words with made up meanings.
1: Okay.
0: Well, you know what a leak is.
1: A leak? Like a leak. The vegetable?
0: A leak.
1: Oh, a water leak?
0: Yeah.
1: Yeah.
0: You know what a leak is.
1: Yes.
0: And so if there's a spot that's leaking, that's then it's you're losing leakage, right?
1: Yeah.
0: Okay. Well,
1: you're losing the water.
0: Yeah. So the same thing goes when we go out of town to buy stuff.
1: Mm-hmm.
0: You know, where the economy is leaking.
1: Yeah.
0: And those are big words in economic development right now. The amount of leakage. Here in the area.
1: Gotcha.
0: We took a word that everybody knew and we made it mean something even different.
1: Yeah.
0: And, but I'm just glad they didn't make up a word.
1: Well, yeah.
0: You know, I'm glad that they didn't do that. But we had that situation going on. And of course, if you don't shop local, then it's going elsewhere. So that's the meaning of it. And I know a lot of people, I mean, I bought some T-shirts on my trip, and now I'm going to have to turn around and sell one of them or give it away to somebody because apparently I did a good thing. I bought the missus a shirt. I went on vacation, and all she got was a lousy shirt,
1: mm-hmm.
0: and it was so lousy because it was too small.
1: Yeah.
0: But, hey, gentlemen, I did not get in trouble.
1: I used to could have worn
0: it. For thinking she was smaller.
1: Yeah.
0: You know,
1: if I bought last summer.
0: If I bought a one that was bigger than she would have wore, if it had been baggy on it, then I'd have got in trouble. See, because you'd be going, what are you saying? I'm fat. No, I didn't mean that. So I did good on the size. The only problem was I didn't do good because it won't fit, she says.
1: Yeah.
0: And she won't even try it on. I mean, it's,
1: I'll try it on, but.
0: So. So, yes, there was a little leakage on my vacation, but I think that's allowed, right?
1: Yeah, when you're on vacation, that's different.
0: Yeah, that's a little different. But yesterday, the missus was cooking dinner, and she says, we need this and this. So I said, okay. So I was going to go over to the store that's closest to the house and get it. Well, they didn't have what she asked for.
1: Mm-hmm.
0: So I made an executive decision. I made an executive decision, which I should never do by myself,
1: mm-hmm.
0: Without asking the cabinet. And so I went and I got the items that she asked for, but I had to go to Derek's.
1: Yeah.
0: Because I was at Center Point. You got to understand, Derek's is closer to Nashville.
1: Mm-hmm.
0: So I went to Derek's from Center Point because it was, instead of 12 miles, it was 10 miles. So I drove to Derek's to get it. I get back and she goes, where did you go? And I didn't say
1: it like that.
0: I heard it like that.
1: Well, that's not what I said.
0: Okay. So, and she told me, I told her what I did and she goes, you didn't have to do that. And then the funny thing is because she asked for a small thing of sour cream. And the missus had the nerve to put the small thing of sour cream in the refrigerator and pull out this big old tub of sour cream.
1: It's about empty. And I didn't want to not have any. Jeez. That was the first thing I said. I'm like, I hope you didn't drive all the way over there for that.
0: I did.
1: But you didn't.
0: Not totally. But it didn't leak out of Howard County.
1: No.
0: Oh, that was funny, though.
1: You're eating leftovers tomorrow night.
0: I understand. What, tomorrow? Well, leftovers for tomorrow night?
1: Yeah.
0: Leftover from when?
1: We're going to have nachos because we got a bunch of cheese dip left.
0: Oh, okay. Okay. Well, that's fine. Folks, stay tuned. We've got ABC News, local news. We have the weather coming up at the top of the hour of 8 o'clock, plus the community bulletin board, the classifieds, and
1: the McDonald's I'm loving it trivia question of the day.
0: And if she remembers, we also have a very special in-studio guest from the Howard County's Farmers Market. See, we weren't here last week, so she didn't come.
1: Mm-hmm.
0: Now I'm afraid she may have forgotten. I didn't remind her.
1: Oh.
0: So maybe she'll be here.
1: That's tomorrow?
0: No, that's today.
1: Oh, today.
0: Yeah. Folks, stay tuned. Well, we've got all that stuff to get to, but first we must say goodbye to the missus.
1: Goodbye.
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2: 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Today is Wednesday, June 10th. It's 4 minutes after the hour of 8 o'clock. It's time to take a look at our local news, brought to you by Stars Family Restaurant. 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

0: look at today's local news. Officers with the Ashdown Police Department responded to a residence at the end of Brody Street around 6:30 a.m. Tuesday after receiving a 911 call reporting a suspected domestic dispute. According to Ashdown Police Chief Boyd Kennemore, officers arrived at the scene and found a man outside the residence suffering from gunshot wounds. Kennemore said the individual who placed the 911 call has been identified as a person of interest in the case and was transported to the Little River County Jail. According to investigators, the caller told dispatchers that they had fired a weapon and believed the victim was dead. Authorities reported that multiple shots were fired during what is being investigated as a domestic-related incident. The investigation is being conducted by the Ashdown Police Department in cooperation with the Arkansas State Police. One firearm was recovered at the scene, and two additional firearms were seized from inside the residence after investigators obtained a search warrant. The case remains under investigation, and no additional information has been released at this time. On Friday, May 29th, 25-year-old Devontae Witherspoon of Nashville was charged with second-degree battery in connection with a stabbing incident that occurred at a residence on Claremont Street. According to a report from the Nashville Police Department, officers were dispatched to 212 Claremont Street on May 16th in reference to a stabbing. The victim, 36-year-old Kajuan Jetton, told officers that he and his wife, 41-year-old Jakeisha Jetton, had been involved in a verbal argument. Jetton said he was gathering his belongings to leave the residence when he accidentally bumped into his wife. He stated that she then tripped over a lunchbox that was on the floor and fell. Jetton reported that he told Jakeisha Jetton and Devontae Witherspoon, who had entered the room, that he did not want to fight. He alleged that Witherspoon then approached him and stabbed him in the left side of the abdomen with a knife. Witherspoon was subsequently arrested and charged with second-degree battery. Pafford EMS evaluated Jetton at the scene. He later transported himself to Howard Moore Hospital, where he was treated for injuries and released. Witherspoon's pretrial date is August 5th, with a trial date of August 25th. The Dirk City Council met Monday for their regular monthly meeting, addressing a variety of topics, including water payments, economic development funding, law enforcement matters, and community improvement projects. Mayor Ronnie Cogburn reported that the city's primary water-related concern continues to be delinquent payments from North Howard. According to Cogburn, North Howard made a payment of $9,400 on Monday, but still owes slightly more than $28,000. He added that another payment is due on the 20th of this month. Cogburn noted that the city had not received a payment in nearly 4 months, but remains hopeful that additional payments will be made soon. The mayor also informed the council that the city had received a bid from the Arkansas Department of Transportation, totaling $38,000. Council members also discussed the proposed allocation of a 10% sales tax, with portions designated for Howard Memorial Hospital and economic development efforts. However, members expressed concerns about the proposal and voted to table the discussion until next month's meeting. Dirk's Police Chief John McKee reported that his department is currently investigating an open case involving a juvenile. McKee said investigators are attempting to gain access to the juvenile's cell phone to retrieve data. The investigation stems from allegations that inappropriate photographs were sent. He added that the information recovered from the phone will help determine whether the case is prosecutable. In other business, the council approved a motion authorizing the city to apply for a walking trail grant. The proposed project carries an estimated cost of $238,000. Before adjourning, council members scheduled a city park cleanup event for June 20th. I'm Shanarika, and that's been a look at today's local news.
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3: Looking at your weather forecast for today, mostly sunny with a high near 91. We'll have a southwest wind, 5 to 10 miles per hour. Now tonight, it'll be mostly clear with a low around 77. And we'll have partly sunny skies on Thursday, but it'll clear off. We'll have a high near 93. Heat index values could be as high as 102 on Thursday. But then we have a 50% chance of rain Thursday night, low around 76. 50% chance of rain, partly sunny, high near 89 Friday. And a 30% chance of rain, partly cloudy, low around 74 on Friday night. Saturday, it'll be a 30% chance of rain, mostly sunny, high near 91. Saturday night, we'll have a 40% chance of rain with a low around 76. 60% chance of rain Sunday, mostly sunny, high near 89. And an 80% chance of rain Sunday night with a low around 73. 60% chance of rain, partly sunny, high near 83 on Monday. 50% chance of rain, low around 68 Monday night. And Tuesday, 40% chance of rain, mostly sunny, with a high near 82. That's a look at your weather forecast. It's sunny outside the window and currently 78 degrees. We have a 6 mile per hour wind out of the south, 91% humidity, and the barometer reads 29.94 inches of mercury. Yesterday, the high was 90, the low was 75, and we had no measurable precipitation over the past 24 hours, ending at 7 o'clock. That's a look at your weather forecast. 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
3: Good morning. 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I'm JP, and today is Wednesday. It's June the 10th, and I have Miss Melanie Schwartz with me from the Howard County Farmers Market.
5: Good morning, sir.
3: Hey, it is good to have you back in the studio.
5: You too.
3: I told the missus this morning, I said, now, Melanie's supposed to be here, but I didn't remind her, and we took last week off. I said, if she's like I am, she may have forgot, you know.
5: I actually wondered, I woke up last week in a panic and I thought, this was the week, right, that I'm not supposed to be there. How will I know if I was supposed to be there?
3: So. Exactly. It messes up everything. Right. Just messes up everything. But last week, you were able to have, I believe, if I remember right, Friday was a beautiful day. And you had a great farmer's market once again.
5: We had 18 vendors last week, which is awesome.
3: And that means that you have more variety, that you have hopefully more customers because they're looking for something different.
5: Right.
3: The farmer's market is ever-changing. It's one of those really neat places that you go to it. You can go to it every week. And it's something different every week.
5: Yeah. Last week we had 3 vendors who are new to this season, but they were return vendors from last year. So Alberta's Garden brings lots of produce. They have green tomatoes and cucumbers later in the season. They will have hot peppers and purple whole peas. June's Jams was back, and the third person will come to me.
3: That's right. That's
5: so, too many to remember.
3: It really is. And you've got, and I know that, as soon as Friday starts, you start working on the next week.
5: Yes.
3: And so, but this week is kind of special.
5: It is.
3: It's a yearly event, and it's something that we celebrate, and sometimes it goes under the radar.
5: A little bit. Yeah. So this week is Arkansas Farmers Market Week. And like you said, it's an annual proclamation from the governor that's just meant to spotlight and help promote farmers markets across the state.
3: And do they ever tell us about how many there are across the state?
5: Yeah. So in the Facebook post that they did for the week, they said there's over 60. And I think that might be a low number.
3: In thinking about
5: what we were going to talk about this morning, I thought of more than 10 markets that are just within a 50-mile radius
3: right.
5: of Nashville. So,
3: It's and there may be more in the South, more organized. Because as I was talking to you off the air, I got back from our trip, and one of the things I think I only saw one farmers market, organized farmers market. Now we would see vendors, people selling produce on the side of the road, different places, but it wasn't in an organized farmers market. And I guess that may be part of it, that it's just not organized.
5: Yeah, it could be. And I think the other thing to remember with markets is that in smaller communities, they may not run every day. Where in a larger community, you might find a designated marketplace that you can go to. So sometimes it's just about catching it on the right day when you happen to be driving through.
3: That does make sense, too. This week being, farmers market week, what are some of the things that the state and the Howard County Farmers Market is going to be doing?
5: Yeah. So I think that we didn't get a ton of lead notice on this, but in many places they might be doing local proclamations to also celebrate the market. I think for us, the best thing is just honestly being on the radio with you this morning and just continuing to talk about our market. There's probably three ways off the top of my head that folks could support our market. One is through sponsorships. So we do have businesses and individuals who sponsor, and that money is going toward capital improvements at our market. The second is if you want to buy swag. So I wear my t-shirt every week when I'm on, for those that are watching. We have t-shirts, totes, and tumblers that have our logo on
3: them. I was wondering where you got those.
5: Yeah. And third, and probably the most important, is just to come shop. Come shop the market. Come meet the people. Markets are just so beneficial to communities. It's access to fresh, healthy food, but it's also the opportunity to have conversations with folks. There's a lot of people, I think, who unfortunately are lonely in our community. And when you come to a farmer's market, you're forced to have more social interactions than you would doing self-checkout at Walmart.
3: That is true. And most of us complain about self-checkout, but we still do it because nobody bothers us.
5: Right.
3: The farmer's market, and that is something that I noticed. I went one day, and I'm not a big, I know a lot of people, and a big deal right now is sourdough bread.
5: Yeah.
3: We talk about it. A lot of people, even my daughter has made some. I'm a very traditional plain person, man. Give me white bread out of the, out of the grocery store.
5: Sure.
3: But it is, they talk about all these different recipes that they have, the different flavors that they have. And you really have to ask questions because some of it, is this a sandwich bread, or should I eat this with? Yeah, and they can give you meal planning there. Just talking about the sourdough.
5: Right. Well, and the cool thing about sourdough is it's alive. It is not a single batch. You continue to take pieces of it forward. I mean, forever, I suppose, if you keep feeding it. So it's, for some people, it becomes their baby. It's a part of their extended family, their sourdough starter.
3: And they just really, they're so creative with it. They have breakfast. You can get some sweet. You can get the savory. It's just amazing what they do with it.
5: And if you're interested in starting sourdough, one of our vendors, Flo's Fauna and Follies, actually sells sourdough starter that she will teach you how to get it going. So,
3: folks, right there is something pretty cool. But not only that, but you also get to meet some folks in our community that not only work in a garden. And I have a black thumb, and I am not, if I get something, if I plant something and something grows, it's an accident. I really don't know what I'm doing. But these folks, it's not just a hobby. They really enjoy it. They plan their garden to participate in the farmers market.
5: Absolutely.
3: And to help those people like me.
5: Yeah. It's funny because when you said, on Friday the market's over and I'm already thinking about next week, for some of these folks, you think that the winter has come and that they get to take a break. They're already thinking about the next season. So
3: where to plant and what to plant at, because you're supposed to rotate your crops to make sure that the soil is being nourished by this so that it'll grow this. And
5: like we've talked about cold season crops, warm season crops. Mm-hmm. Many folks have greenhouses, even small ones that you can just have on your property. It doesn't have to be a big to do. And yeah, they're already getting things started early so that they can get them in the ground as soon as it's appropriate to do so.
3: And then it seems to produce a little quicker.
5: Exactly.
3: So they're able to you know, share it with others.
5: Exactly.
3: And that's one of the things that people don't think about at this farmer's market is, you know, we teach our children, you know, they're supposed to share.
5: Yeah.
3: But we kind of forget it as adults. But the farmer's market allows people to share their talents, their crops, and their hobbies with others.
5: Yeah. Absolutely.
3: It's a great place to, you know, just socialize.
5: Yeah. I think the other cool thing about this area of Arkansas is there are a lot of homesteaders. So not folks who are necessarily doing row crops for the intention of going in and selling them at the market. These are folks that are doing this really for, I'm going to say survival, but it's not quite, I don't mean to be dramatic in saying really trying to be self-sufficient.
3: Correct.
5: And so they are, to your point, sharing those talents and also sharing the extras with us by coming to the market.
3: Hey, I mean, it's fresher, it's better for you, and you know, and so everything about the farmer's market is great. This week is Farmer's Market Week. Want you to be thinking about that and how you can help the farmer's market. Melanie, you mentioned a few ways that people can help.
5: Yeah.
3: And right now you've got the improvement program going to where you one fan or is it two fans?
5: It will be 2 84-inch fans that are going up hopefully by the end of the month.
3: So folks,
5: you time for all this heat.
3: Help with, yes. It got hot in a hurry,
5: oh,
3: didn't it?
5: Oh my goodness, it did. We've been lucky though because there's always been a breeze.
3: Yes.
5: And that's what these fans will do, is create just a little like 3 mile per hour breeze for us on those days that are awful.
3: Can't beat that.
5: Yeah.
3: I went up on a mountain last week and they said at the bottom of the hill it was 8 mile per hour winds. We got to the top, they said it was 35.
5: Oh,
3: and I was like, no, you know, and it was 20 degrees cooler.
5: Yeah.
3: Oh my. But come out, Farmer's Market this Friday, 7 to noon.
5: That's right.
3: And we've got, of course, you can go out there and enjoy some, they've got samples.
5: They do. We've got lamb. We'll have honey, eggs, yellow squash, beans, cucumbers, those green tomatoes, and then all the baked goods that we've talked about, jams, homemade syrups, quilted products, personal care, wood crafts, and Aunt B's coffee will be there. So come grab a coffee. We've got picnic tables. You can sit and hang out if it's not too hot and come visit us.
3: Folks, come to the Howard County Farmers Market this Friday. It is Farmers Market Week. What a perfect day to go check it out.
5: Awesome.
3: Thank you very much for being with us on The Morning Ride.
5: Absolutely.
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3: 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I'm JP. Today is Wednesday. It's June the 10th. And don't forget, the Harvest Regional Food Bank is holding their mobile pantry in Hempstead County today from 8:30 until 10:30 a.m. at the Fair Park Coliseum in Hope. Now, you must be a resident of Hempstead County to qualify for these boxes. So make sure that you... if you are a resident of Hempstead County, you are eligible, but hopefully you're already in line. The Glory Be Soup Kitchen at the Middle Springs Church of Christ will be open today from 2 to 5 p.m. They're going to be serving pasta, salad, fruit, and cookies. The Moonlighters EAC Club will be holding a blood drive on Thursday, June the 11th from 2 to 7 p.m. at the Center Point Community Center. It looks like a drawing will be held at the end of the blood drive, and one donor will receive a certificate compliments of the Center Point store. The Howard County Farmers Market will be open on Friday from 7 a.m. until noon at 110 South Washington Street in Nashville. Holly Creek Missionary Baptist Church would like to invite you to their Vacation Bible School, June 17th through the 20th. That's Wednesday through Saturday. It'll be from 5:30 to 8 p.m. on Wednesday through Friday, and Saturday from 10 a.m. till 3. They're located at 105 Main Avenue in Derricks. The Mineral Springs City Park will have a cleanup day on June 20th at 8 a.m. The Hempstead County Shop and Waste Department will be closed on June 22nd. They will, the trash route for that week, they'll pick up Monday and Tuesday, June 22nd and 23rd's trash on Tuesday, June 23rd. There's going to be a public hearing for a community development block grant program at the Nashville City Hall on Monday, June 22nd at 11:45 a.m., The purpose of the meeting is to identify and prioritize the community needs. The Springs of Mine Creek will be holding a bingo night on Thursday, June 25th from 5 until 6 p.m. And there's going to be a benefit of hope for Jammy Fur on June 27th at the Nashville City Park. They're going to be serving meals for $10 each and selling raffle tickets. And don't forget to get your tickets for the Stand Up for America Neil McCoy concert. 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
3: Looking at your weather forecast for today, it'll be mostly sunny with a high near 91 with a southwest wind 5 to 10 miles per hour. Now tonight, mostly clear with a low around 77. Partly sunny on Thursday, but it'll clear off. We'll have a high near 93 with heat index values as high as 102. And we'll have a 50% chance of rain Thursday night with a low around 76. 50% chance of rain, partly sunny, high near 89 on Friday. 30% chance of rain, low around 74 Friday night. Saturday, 30% chance of rain, mostly sunny, high near 91. Saturday night, 40% chance of rain, low around 76. We'll have a 60% chance of rain on Sunday. It'll be mostly sunny with a high near 89. And an 80% chance of rain Sunday night with a low around 73. 60% chance of rain, partly sunny, high near 83 on Monday. 50% chance of rain, low around 68 on Monday night. And Tuesday, 40% chance of rain, mostly sunny with a high near 82. That's a look at your weather forecast. Now, looking outside the window, it is sunny and currently 79 degrees with a 9 mile per hour wind out of the south, 90% humidity, and the barometer reads 29.94 inches of mercury. Yesterday, the high was 90, the low was 75, and we had no measurable precipitation over the past 24 hours ending at 7 o'clock. That's a look at your weather forecast. 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
3: 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Today is Wednesday, it's June 10th, and it is now time for the classified program. 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They are mixed breed, but we've got some free puppies. 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It's 870-557-5298. They've got some mixed breed puppies that are free to a good home. They're approximately 14 weeks old. 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
2: 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I'm JP. Today is Wednesday. 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That's 870-557-8674. Now, on the classified list today, we have someone looking to buy a shower chair. Now, they'll, you know, if you have one for free, they'll take that, and they're wanting a very reasonable price on a shower chair. 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That's 870-571-5060. 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They have those mixed breed puppies to give away. We have an iPhone 13 and a Samsung Galaxy X16. They're asking $150 for each of those phones. Both of them have a case and screen saver. 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Good morning. You're on the classified program.
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2: 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Folks, that's going to wrap up our classified program on B99.5. Stay tuned. We've got the McDonald's I'm Loving It trivia question of the day up next.
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2: Welcome back to the Morning Ride on B99.5, live from the First National Insurance Studio on South 4th Street. I'm JP. Today is Wednesday. It is June the 10th, and it's time for the McDonald's I'm Loving It trivia question of the day. Now, I'm going to ask that question, and you call 845-3601, 845-3602, or 845-3603 and give me an answer. If your answer is correct, I'll give you a certificate to McDonald's here in Nashville. So here is today's McDonald's I'm Loving It trivia question. According to a recent travel report, 26,000 of these were left behind by people while on vacation. What are they? Yeah, according to a recent travel report, 26,000 of these were left behind by people while on vacation. What are they? Now, I'm going to be honest with you. You know, I would have thought it had been more. I thought it would have been more. Good morning. You're on the McDonald's I'm Loving It trivia.
6: Pocket knives.
2: Pocket knives. Good answer, but not correct. Try again. It's not pocket knives, but that's a good answer. Good morning. You're on the McDonald's I'm Loving It trivia.
6: Chargers.
2: Chargers. Phone chargers. Great answer, but not correct. Try again. Good morning. You're on the McDonald's I'm Loving It trivia. Good morning. You're on trivia.
6: Hello.
2: Yes. Good morning. You're on the McDonald's I'm Loving It trivia.
7: Toothbrush.
2: Toothbrushes. Good answer, but not correct. Try again. It's not toothbrushes. Good morning. You're on the McDonald's I'm Loving It trivia.
6: Water bottles.
2: It's water bottles. Yes, that is correct. Who do I have on the phone?
6: Kendall.
2: Kendall? Kendall, I can't believe there's not more water bottles left behind. Everybody seems to carry a water bottle these days. And I can't believe there's only 26,000 people leaving them. You have a good day. All right, Kendall?
6: Thank you.
2: All right. Bye-bye. Yeah, that's what they say, that 26,000 water bottles get left on vacation. I guess they're not talking about the plastic bottles.
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2: 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I'm JP. Today is Wednesday. It is June the 10th, and it is about 4 minutes to the top of the hour of 9 o'clock. It's time for JP to ride on out of here today, folks. And so I've enjoyed my Wednesday with you. I'm looking forward to seeing you again tomorrow at 6 a.m. with the missus. So join us then. Until tomorrow, be good to one another.

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1: ABC News, I'm Sherry Preston. Inflation hasn't been this bad in 3 years. The Consumer Price Index showing prices in May 4.2% higher than a year ago. The increase largely driven by higher prices for gas and groceries. And bank rate Stephen Kate says they won't subside until the war with Iran ends.
2: I think that we may start to settle, you know, into a bit of a high level, higher for longer here. So I don't think that we're necessarily going to keep accelerating at this pace, but we're going to have inflation that's elevated for the duration of this conflict.
1: President Trump this morning saying Iran will, quote, pay the price after he says the Iranians have waited too long to strike a peace deal. This morning, the president signs a $70 billion measure to fund immigration enforcement. Democrat Graham Plattner winning his Senate primary in Maine despite some recent controversies. He will face incumbent Susan Collins in a race that could help decide the balance of power in the Senate. This is ABC News.
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12: Southwest Arkansas weather.
13: Looking at your weather forecast for today, mostly sunny, high near 91 with a southwest wind. Tonight, mostly clear, low around 77. It'll be partly sunny Thursday, but it'll clear off. We'll have a high near 93, 50% chance of rain Thursday night with a low around 76. 50% chance of rain, partly sunny, high near 89 Friday. 30% chance of rain, low around 74 Friday night. And Saturday, we'll have a 30% chance of rain. It'll be mostly sunny with a high near 91.

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1: This 4th of July, Post Malone will turn 31. And here he is with Blake Shelton and Pour Me a Drink.

0: John Morgan with Kid Myself. I'm Sherry Farmer, and you know I've been sharing with you this lovely nest of birds that we've had at my front door. They decided to, well, their parents decided to build a nest on my Easter carrot wreath. So it's been interesting watching them grow. And, well, we only have one left. They grow up so fast, those little birds. But they've got all their wings, and like I said, only one has yet to fly the nest. So you can meet my bird. I don't think he's going to be, or she's going to be around much longer, but you can meet them. I didn't name them or anything, but you can check them out on my door. If you head on over to my socials, look for Sherry M. Farmer on Instagram or just Sherry Farmer on Facebook. And if you've got a little nest of birds at your house, please share video with your birds too. Morgan Wallen is next with Don't We.
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2: Looking at your weather forecast for today, mostly sunny, high near 91 with a southwest wind. Tonight, mostly clear, low around 77. It'll be partly sunny Thursday, but it'll clear off. We'll have a high near 93, 50% chance of rain Thursday night with a low around 76. 50% chance of rain, partly sunny, high near 89 Friday. 30% chance of rain, low around 74 Friday night. And Saturday, we'll have a 30% chance of rain. It'll be mostly sunny with a high near 91.
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0: a look at today's local news. Officers with the Ashdown Police Department responded to a residence at the end of Brody Street around 6:30 a.m. Tuesday after receiving a 911 call reporting a suspected domestic dispute. According to Ashdown Police Chief Boyd Kennemore, officers arrived at the scene and found a man outside the residence suffering from gunshot wounds. Kennemore said the individual who placed the 911 call has been identified as a person of interest in the case and was transported to the Little River County Jail. According to investigators, the caller told dispatchers that they had fired a weapon and believed the victim was dead. Authorities reported that multiple shots were fired during what is being investigated as a domestic-related incident. The investigation is being conducted by the Ashdown Police Department in cooperation with the Arkansas State Police. One firearm was recovered at the scene, and two additional firearms were seized from inside the residence after investigators obtained a search warrant. The case remains under investigation, and no additional information has been released at this time. On Friday, May 29th, 25-year-old Devontae Witherspoon of Nashville was charged with second-degree battery in connection with a stabbing incident that occurred at a residence on Claremont Street. According to a report from the Nashville Police Department, officers were dispatched to 212 Claremont Street on May 16th in reference to a stabbing. The victim, 36-year-old Kajuan Jetton, told officers that he and his wife, 41-year-old Jakeisha Jetton, had been involved in a verbal argument. Jetton said he was gathering his belongings to leave the residence when he accidentally bumped into his wife. He stated that she then tripped over a lunchbox that was on the floor and fell. Jetton reported that he told Jakeisha Jetton and Devontae Witherspoon, who had entered the room, that he did not want to fight. He alleged that Witherspoon then approached him and stabbed him in the left side of the abdomen with a knife. Witherspoon was subsequently arrested and charged with second-degree battery. Pafford EMS evaluated Jetton at the scene. He later transported himself to Howard Memorial Hospital, where he was treated for injuries and released. Witherspoon's pretrial date is August 5th, with a trial date of August 25th. The Mineral Springs City Council met Monday for their regular monthly meeting and approved a resolution allowing the city to move forward with a grant application aimed at improving local park facilities. Council members approved Resolution 2634 following a motion by Charles Deloney and a second by Vanessa Hendricks. The motion carried unanimously, authorizing the city to submit an application, the required resolution, and meeting minutes to the granting agency. As part of the process, city officials will work to finalize the project's purpose through community input, gather the necessary documentation, and submit application materials to the Arkansas Department of Parks, Heritage, and Tourism. During discussion of the proposed project, council members confirmed that the city currently does not have a park director and the park leadership positions, including the park commission, remain understaffed. Several speakers emphasized the importance of appointing a park commissioner and recruiting a park director to help oversee future park improvements and operations. Suggested short-term goals include filling those positions, reestablishing the park commission, and requiring the commission to provide quarterly reports to the city council. Residents also shared ideas and concerns regarding the potential project. Among the suggestions discussed were the installation of additional benches, route layout options for walking trails, including linear and circular designs, and dividing the park into 9 distinct areas. Officials noted that community feedback will help shape the project scope if grant funding is awarded. Looking ahead, council members discussed the role a future park director and commission could play in coordinating community input, developing maintenance plans, and overseeing concession operations and other park-related activities. The council took no further action on the matter and will await the outcome of the grant application process. I'm Shanarika, and that's been a look at today's local news.
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2: Southwest Arkansas weather.
3: Looking at your weather forecast for today, mostly sunny, high near 91 with a southwest wind. Tonight, mostly clear, low around 77. It'll be partly sunny Thursday, but it'll clear off. We'll have a high near 93, 50% chance of rain Thursday night with a low around 76. 50% chance of rain, partly sunny, high near 89 Friday. 30% chance of rain, low around 74 Friday night. And Saturday, we'll have a 30% chance of rain. It'll be mostly sunny with a high near 91.
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0: That is Stella Lefty with Boston. Now, Stella's full name is Stella Lefkowski, and her father, Eric, is a, well, billionaire. He was the co-founder of Groupon and currently the founder and CEO of another company, an AI company in Chicago. It's called Tempus. I hadn't heard of that one yet, but I'm sure it's probably a moneymaker. We got Sam Hunt up next with Take Your Time.
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2: Looking at your weather forecast for today, mostly sunny, high near 91 with a southwest wind. Tonight, mostly clear, low around 77. It'll be partly sunny Thursday, but it'll clear off. We'll have a high near 93. 50% chance of rain Thursday night with a low around 76. 50% chance of rain, partly sunny, high near 89 Friday. 30% chance of rain, low around 74 Friday night. And Saturday, we'll have a 30% chance of rain. It'll be mostly sunny with a high near 91.
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0: a look at today's local news. Officers with the Ashdown Police Department responded to a residence at the end of Brody Street around 6:30 a.m. Tuesday after receiving a 911 call reporting a suspected domestic dispute. According to Ashdown Police Chief Boyd Kennemore, officers arrived at the scene and found a man outside the residence suffering from gunshot wounds. Kennemore said the individual who placed the 911 call has been identified as a person of interest in the case and was transported to the Little River County Jail. According to investigators, the caller told dispatchers that they had fired a weapon and believed the victim was dead. Authorities reported that multiple shots were fired during what is being investigated as a domestic-related incident. The investigation is being conducted by the Ashdown Police Department in cooperation with the Arkansas State Police. One firearm was recovered at the scene, and two additional firearms were seized from inside the residence after investigators obtained a search warrant. The case remains under investigation, and no additional information has been released at this time. On Friday, May 29th, 25-year-old Devontae Witherspoon of Nashville was charged with second-degree battery in connection with a stabbing incident that occurred at a residence on Claremont Street. According to a report from the Nashville Police Department, officers were dispatched to 212 Claremont Street on May 16th in reference to a stabbing. The victim, 36-year-old Kajuan Jetton, told officers that he and his wife, 41-year-old Jakeisha Jetton, had been involved in a verbal argument. Jetton said he was gathering his belongings to leave the residence when he accidentally bumped into his wife. He stated that she then tripped over a lunchbox that was on the floor and fell. Jetton reported that he told Jakeisha Jetton and Devontae Witherspoon, who had entered the room, that he did not want to fight. He alleged that Witherspoon then approached him and stabbed him in the left side of the abdomen with a knife. Witherspoon was subsequently arrested and charged with second-degree battery. Pafford EMS evaluated Jetton at the scene. He later transported himself to Howard Moore Hospital, where he was treated for injuries and released. Witherspoon's pretrial date is August 5th, with a trial date of August 25th. The Dirk City Council met Monday for their regular monthly meeting, addressing a variety of topics, including water payments, economic development funding, law enforcement matters, and community improvement projects. Mayor Ronnie Cogburn reported that the city's primary water-related concern continues to be delinquent payments from North Howard. According to Cogburn, North Howard made a payment of $9,400 on Monday, but still owes slightly more than $28,000. He added that another payment is due on the 20th of this month. Cogburn noted that the city had not received a payment in nearly 4 months, but remains hopeful that additional payments will be made soon. The mayor also informed the council that the city had received a bid from the Arkansas Department of Transportation, totaling $38,000. Council members also discussed a proposed allocation of a 10% sales tax, with portions designated for Howard Memorial Hospital and economic development efforts. However, members expressed concerns about the proposal and voted to table the discussion until next month's meeting. Dirk's Police Chief John McKee reported that his department is currently investigating an open case involving a juvenile. McKee said investigators are attempting to gain access to the juvenile's cell phone to retrieve data. The investigation stems from allegations that inappropriate photographs were sent. He added that the information recovered from the phone will help determine whether the case is prosecutable. In other business, the council approved a motion authorizing the city to apply for a walking trail grant. The proposed project carries an estimated cost of $238,000. Before adjourning, council members scheduled a city park cleanup event for June 20th. I'm Shanarika, and that's been a look at today's local news.
1: Southwest Arkansas weather.
2: Looking at your weather forecast for today, mostly sunny, high near 91 with a southwest wind. Tonight, mostly clear, low around 77. It'll be partly sunny Thursday, but it'll clear off. We'll have a high near 93, 50% chance of rain Thursday night with a low around 76. 50% chance of rain, partly sunny, high near 89 Friday. 30% chance of rain, low around 74 Friday night. And Saturday, we'll have a 30% chance of rain. It'll be mostly sunny with a high near 91.
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0: Chevy Silverado from Bailey Zimmerman. It's time for your random stat of the day. And according to this new study in the Journal of Studies on Alcohol and Drugs, you should not have more than one alcoholic beverage a day for the sake of your health. They found that men who consumed more than 6.5 drinks per week and women who consumed more than 7 drinks per week had greater than a 1 in 1,000 lifetime risk of dying from an alcohol-related disease or injury. The risk jumps to greater than 1 in 100 for both sexes if they had more than 8.5 drinks a week. And 14 drinks a week, Americans' lifetime risk climbs to 1 in 25. Lady A will follow Blake Shelton right after the break.
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2: Looking at your weather forecast for today, mostly sunny, high near 91 with a southwest wind. Tonight, mostly clear, low around 77. It'll be partly sunny Thursday, but it'll clear off. We'll have a high near 93, 50% chance of rain Thursday night with a low around 76. 50% chance of rain, partly sunny, high near 89 Friday. 30% chance of rain, low around 74 Friday night. And Saturday, we'll have a 30% chance of rain. It'll be mostly sunny with a high near 91.
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0: Stan and Shay with Say So. Well, it sounds like the Food and Drug Administration has indeed signed off on this new sunscreen ingredient, and that is the first time in more than 20 years. So maybe you'll see this on the counters very soon. I mean, I know we're in that hot season, right? Summer almost here, and there'll be lots of sunscreen used. So they just announced this yesterday, giving the green light for the ingredient bimetrazinol, and it's been approved in other countries. So they've all been using it in Europe for decades. So we finally got it approved here in the States. It's a non-mineral chemical ingredient. It's an ultraviolet filter that is more stable, meaning it breaks down less easily in the sun than other UVA and UVB filters that are currently on the market. So that sounds like good news, I think. Jason Aldean is up next with Don't Tell on Me.
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2: ABC News, I'm Chuck Sievertson. The U.S. and Iran trading air attacks after President Trump ordered a response to the downing of a U.S. Army helicopter, telling reporters at the White House the U.S. will attack Iran again today.
3: Well, we're going to be attacking them and attacking them very hard.
4: You're resuming bombing?
3: Yeah, well, we are based on the helicopter. I guess we have the right to do that.
2: The U.S. says all Iranian missiles aimed at U.S. military bases were shot down. Hopes for a reduction in interest rates may be dashed with this morning's latest consumer price index. In the 12 months leading up to May, consumer prices, with food and energy included, rose 4.2%. ABC's Jim Ryan.
5: Moody's Analytics says the average American household has pumped an extra $510 into the family car since the start of the Iran war.
2: U.S. oil prices have been rising today. Microsoft co-founder Bill Gates voluntarily appeared for an interview today with the House committee investigating Jeffrey Epstein. This is ABC News.
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11: 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I'm Jim Pinson. Today is Wednesday. It's June 10th and a few minutes past the hour of 12 o'clock. 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Coming up during the noon hour, we've got your local news. We'll take a look at the Ag Report as well as obituaries and the weather. But coming up this afternoon, the Glory Be Soup Kitchen will be open at the Middle Springs Church of Christ from 2 until 5 p.m. The Moonlighters EHC Club will have a blood drive on Thursday, June the 11th from 2 to 7 p.m. at the Center Point Community Center. One donor is going to receive a certificate, compliments of the Center Point store. The Howard County Farmers Market will be open on Friday from 7 a.m. until noon. And that's a look at some upcoming events here in the area. Coming up next, we've got your local news. It's brought to you by York Gary Autoplex. And with your local news, here's our news director, Shauna Rika Thurman.

0: look at today's local news. Officers with the Ashdown Police Department responded to a residence at the end of Brody Street around 6:30 a.m. Tuesday after receiving a 911 call reporting a suspected domestic dispute. According to Ashdown Police Chief Boyd Kennemore, officers arrived at the scene and found a man outside the residence suffering from gunshot wounds. Kennemore said the individual who placed the 911 call has been identified as a person of interest in the case and was transported to the Little River County Jail. According to investigators, the caller told dispatchers that they had fired a weapon and believed the victim was dead. Authorities reported that multiple shots were fired during what is being investigated as a domestic-related incident. The investigation is being conducted by the Ashdown Police Department in cooperation with the Arkansas State Police. One firearm was recovered at the scene, and two additional firearms were seized from inside the residence after investigators obtained a search warrant. The case remains under investigation, and no additional information has been released at this time. On Friday, May 29th, 25-year-old Devontae Witherspoon of Nashville was charged with second-degree battery in connection with a stabbing incident that occurred at a residence on Claremont Street. According to a report from the Nashville Police Department, officers were dispatched to 212 Claremont Street on May 16th in reference to a stabbing. The victim, 36-year-old Kajuan Jetton, told officers that he and his wife, 41-year-old Jakeisha Jetton, had been involved in a verbal argument. Jetton said he was gathering his belongings to leave the residence when he accidentally bumped into his wife. He stated that she then tripped over a lunchbox that was on the floor and fell. Jetton reported that he told Jakeisha Jetton and Devontae Witherspoon, who had entered the room, that he did not want to fight. He alleged that Witherspoon then approached him and stabbed him in the left side of the abdomen with a knife. Witherspoon was subsequently arrested and charged with second-degree battery. Pafford EMS evaluated Jetton at the scene. He later transported himself to Howard Memorial Hospital, where he was treated for injuries and released. Witherspoon's pretrial date is August 5th, with a trial date of August 25th. The Dirk City Council met Monday for their regular monthly meeting, addressing a variety of topics, including water payments, economic development funding, law enforcement matters, and community improvement projects. Mayor Ronnie Cogburn reported that the city's primary water-related concern continues to be delinquent payments from North Howard. According to Cogburn, North Howard made a payment of $9,400 on Monday, but still owes slightly more than $28,000. He added that another payment is due on the 20th of this month. Cogburn noted that the city had not received a payment in nearly 4 months, but remains hopeful that additional payments will be made soon. The mayor also informed the council that the city had received a bid from the Arkansas Department of Transportation, totaling $38,000. Council members also discussed the proposed allocation of a 10% sales tax, with portions designated for Howard Memorial Hospital and economic development efforts. However, members expressed concerns about the proposal and voted to table the discussion until next month's meeting. Dirk's Police Chief John McKee reported that his department is currently investigating an open case involving a juvenile. McKee said investigators are attempting to gain access to the juvenile's cell phone to retrieve data. The investigation stems from allegations that inappropriate photographs were sent. He added that the information recovered from the phone will help determine whether the case is prosecutable. In other business, the council approved a motion authorizing the city to apply for a walking trail grant. The proposed project carries an estimated cost of $238,000. Before adjourning, council members scheduled a city park cleanup event for June 20th. The Mineral Springs City Council met Monday for their regular monthly meeting and approved a resolution allowing the city to move forward with a grant application aimed at improving local park facilities. Council members approved Resolution 2634 following a motion by Charles Deloney and a second by Vanessa Hendricks. The motion carried unanimously, authorizing the city to submit an application, the required resolution, and meeting minutes to the granting agency. As part of the process, city officials will work to finalize the project's purpose through community input, gather the necessary documentation, and submit application materials to the Arkansas Department of Parks, Heritage, and Tourism. During discussion of the proposed project, council members confirmed that the city currently does not have a park director and the park leadership positions, including the park commission, remain understaffed. Several speakers emphasized the importance of appointing a park commissioner and recruiting a park director to help oversee future park improvements and operations. Suggested short-term goals include filling those positions, reestablishing the park commission, and requiring the commission to provide quarterly reports to the city council. Residents also shared ideas and concerns regarding the potential project. Among the suggestions discussed were the installation of additional benches, route layout options for walking trails, including linear and circular designs, and dividing the park into 9 distinct areas. Officials noted that community feedback will help shape the project scope if grant funding is awarded. Looking ahead, council members discussed the role a future park director and commission could play in coordinating community input, developing maintenance plans, and overseeing concession operations and other park-related activities. The council took no further action on the matter and will await the outcome of the grant application process. I'm Shanarika, and that's been a look at today's local news.
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2: Solid gains for soybeans, rice still down. Good morning, I'm Scotty Woodson on the EAB Ag Network with your EAB Midday Market Report. July corn at 420 and a quarter up 3/4, with September corn at 428 and 3/4 up 1 1/4. July soybeans 1127 up 13 1/4, with August soybeans 1131 and a quarter up 12 1/2. July wheat at 590 and a quarter up 5, with September wheat at 601 and 3/4 also up 5. July cotton at 7137 up 11. December cotton at 7559 up 29. July rice at 1229 and a half down 9 1/2 cents. September rice at 1264 down 11 1/2. Moving on to livestock now, June live cattle 248.72 and a half up 70. August live cattle 239.95 up 25. August feeder cattle 352.67 and a half down 147 and a half. September feeder cattle 349.52 and a half down 117 and a half. June lane hogs 93.35 down 22 and a half. With July hogs 97.10 up 95. That's your EAB Midday Market Report, and I'm Scotty Woodson. 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
8: from the Oklahoma National Stockyards. This is Tyler Bell here to give you a market report from our sale today, June the 8th of 2026. Tagged about 5,000 head of cattle today compared to about 4,300 a year ago. I call your feeder steers and heifers 5 to 10 higher, and your steer and heifer calves anywhere from 5 to 10 lower. Some instances up to 15 lower, and I believe it. Getting right into the deal here, heavy two weights today cost $640. Heavy three weight costs $540. Right into light to medium four weight steer costs $483 to $532 and a half. Heavy four weight cattle costs $440 to $445. Light to medium five weight steer costs $442 to $470. Right onto your heavy five weights costs $410 to $465. Light to medium six weight steer costs $412 to $425. Heavy six weights costs $385 to $410. Light to medium seven weight steer costs $375 to $387. Heavy seven weights costs $365 to $370. Right onto your eight weight cattle costs $360 to $367. Heavy eight weights today costs $339.5 to $351. Light to medium nine weight steer costs $328 to $348.5. Had a deal with some cattle weigh 72 head, weigh 973 pounds, and they bring top end bring $333.5. Right onto your 10 weight cattle, they bring $305 to $311. Going right on to the heifers here. Heavy two weight heifer today costs $540. Heavy three weight heifers cost $350 to $465. Heavy four weights cost $412 to $438. Light to medium five weight heifer costs $4 to $412. Heavy five weight heifer costs $375 to $408. Light to medium six weight heifer costs $384 to $391. Heavy six weight heifers cost $350 to $386. Light to medium seven weight heifer costs $335 to $362. Heavy seven weights cost $320 to $351 and a half. Light to medium eight weight heifer costs $316 to $327 and a quarter. Heavy eight weight heifers cost $308 and a half to $318. And onto your nine weight cattle here, light to medium nine weight heifers cost $305 to $306. And had a small deal of some heifers weigh $985 and they bring $280. If you have any questions, be sure to give any of the nine commission firms a call. They'd love to hear from you. Thank you very much and God bless.
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10: 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Christopher Mark Gladman, 63, of Center Point, passed away on May 21st in Texarkana, Texas. He was born January 19th, 1963, in Hawaii. 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His ashes will be spread in Hawaii at a later date. 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
11: Southwest Arkansas weather.
10: Looking at your weather forecast for this afternoon, it's going to be sunny. We expect a high near 91. Heat index values today could be as high as 102, and we'll have a southwest wind about 5 to 10 miles per hour. Tonight, it'll be mostly clear with a low around 77. Partly sunny Thursday, but it'll clear off. We'll have a high near 93, and heat index values are expected to be around 102. We'll have a 40% chance of rain Thursday night with a low around 76. 60% chance of rain with partly sunny skies and a high near 88 on Friday. 30% chance of rain with a low around 74 Friday night. Saturday, we'll have a 30% chance of rain, mostly sunny skies and a high near 92. 30% chance of rain Saturday night with a low around 76. 50% chance of rain Sunday. We'll have mostly sunny skies and a high near 89. Sunday night, we'll have an 80% chance of rain with a low around 71. 80% chance of rain with a high near 80 on Monday. 50% chance of rain with a low around 65 Monday night. And Tuesday, we'll have a 40% chance of rain. It'll be partly sunny with a high near 81. Now, the average temperatures for today would be 89 for a high and 67 for a low. This morning at 7 a.m., it was 76 degrees. This afternoon, we're expecting it to be maybe a little bit above average, but the record high was 98 in 1953. The record low was 50 in 1955. Yesterday, the high was 90, the low was 75, and we had no measurable precipitation over the past 24 hours, ending at 7 o'clock. 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
1: Looking at your weather forecast for today, mostly sunny, high near 91 with a southwest wind. Tonight, mostly clear, low around 77. It'll be partly sunny Thursday, but it'll clear off. We'll have a high near 93, 50% chance of rain Thursday night with a low around 76. 50% chance of rain, partly sunny, high near 89 Friday. 30% chance of rain, low around 74 Friday night. And Saturday, we'll have a 30% chance of rain. It'll be mostly sunny with a high near 91.
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6: Southwest Arkansas weather.
5: Looking at your weather forecast for today, mostly sunny. High near 91 with a southwest wind. Tonight, mostly clear, low around 77. It'll be partly sunny Thursday, but it'll clear off. We'll have a high near 93, 50% chance of rain Thursday night with a low around 76, 50% chance of rain, partly sunny, high near 89 Friday, 30% chance of rain, low around 74 Friday night, and Saturday we'll have a 30% chance of rain. It'll be mostly sunny with a high near 91.
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2: He recently shared that when on tour, he loves spending time with the band. It's

0: It's Megan Maroney with Medicine, and that song is part of her latest album, Cloud Nine, which she just kicked off her tour to support that album last week. And she also recently won Best Country Album at the American Music Awards for Cloud Nine. So much congratulations to her. Stick around, we got Corey Kent and Co Witzel next with Rocky Mountain Low.
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0: On My Exes, that's Lauren Elena along with Chase Matthew. And Lauren, she's going to be opening for Darius Rucker on a few of his shows this summer. And then she's going to be launching her own The Stages Tour that gets kicked off October 1st in Milwaukee. And of course, Lauren is also going to be releasing an album titled Stages August 28th. So we're going to be seeing a lot more of her very soon. Thomas Rhett is next with Get Me Some of That.
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2: Looking at your weather forecast for today, mostly sunny, high near 91 with a southwest wind. Tonight, mostly clear, low around 77. It'll be partly sunny Thursday, but it'll clear off. We'll have a high near 93, 50% chance of rain Thursday night with a low around 76. 50% chance of rain, partly sunny, high near 89 Friday. 30% chance of rain, low around 74 Friday night. And Saturday, we'll have a 30% chance of rain. It'll be mostly sunny with a high near 91.
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1: ABC News, I'm Chuck Sievertson. I love the inflation, says President Trump to reporters at the White House asking about the latest consumer price index showing the highest price hikes in 3 years. He seems to announce that the U.S. was seizing Iranian oil.
2: I love the inflation. You know why? Because as soon as this war is over, you know, I can say it now, something you didn't know. Do you know we've been taking out millions of barrels of oil?
1: Hopes for a reduction in interest rates may be dashed with the inflation report. New air attacks between Iran and the U.S. after President Trump ordered a response to the downing of a U.S. Army helicopter. Trump indicating more attacks today will be for Iran negotiating too slowly. There have been 115 confirmed deaths from Ebola in the Democratic Republic of Congo. Federal law enforcers served a search warrant today at the Southern California aerospace plant where a chemical tank overheated last month, forcing thousands to evacuate. This is ABC News.
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6: Southwest Arkansas weather.
7: Looking at your weather forecast for today, mostly sunny, high near 91 with a southwest wind. Tonight, mostly clear, low around 77. It'll be partly sunny Thursday, but it'll clear off. We'll have a high near 93. 50% chance of rain Thursday night with a low around 76. 50% chance of rain, partly sunny, high near 89 Friday. 30% chance of rain, low around 74 Friday night. And Saturday, we'll have a 30% chance of rain. It'll be mostly sunny with a high near 91.
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0: She made a splash with a single called Your Place. Now she's back for another go-around, this time showcasing some sass. Ashley Cook and the Hell You Are. A former Ole Miss baseball pitcher, Brett Young, is on the way. By the way, congrats to Ole Miss. Part of the College World Series field this year in Omaha. We'll hear from Brett Young in just a couple. And Old Dominion, too.
1: Southwest Arkansas weather.
2: Looking at your weather forecast for today, mostly sunny. High near 91 with a southwest wind. Tonight, mostly clear, low around 77. It'll be partly sunny Thursday, but it'll clear off. We'll have a high near 93. 50% chance of rain Thursday night with a low around 76. 50% chance of rain, partly sunny, high near 89 Friday. 30% chance of rain, low around 74 Friday night. And Saturday, we'll have a 30% chance of rain. It'll be mostly sunny with a high near 91. 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
1: ABC News, I'm Chuck Sievertson. The campaign against Iran is far from over, says Israel's defense minister. Because of new U.S.-Iran attacks, oil prices have been going up, and Wall Street stock indexes have sharply fallen. President Trump announcing on social media what he calls a secret mission last month, claiming tankers with hundreds of millions of barrels of oil successfully traveled through the Strait of Hormuz. This comes after reporters at the White House asked about the latest report showing the highest inflation in 3 years.
2: I love the inflation. You know why? Because as soon as this war is over, you know, I can say it now, something you didn't know. Do you know we've been taking out millions of barrels of oil?
1: So far, there's no confirmation of this secret oil transport operation. A 30-year-old man from Sudan appeared in a Belfast court today, charged with attempted murder over a stabbing attack that triggered anti-immigrant violence in Northern Ireland. This is ABC News.
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8: Looking at your weather forecast for today, mostly sunny, high near 91 with a southwest wind. Tonight, mostly clear, low around 77. It'll be partly sunny Thursday, but it'll clear off. We'll have a high near 93. 50% chance of rain Thursday night with a low around 76. 50% chance of rain, partly sunny, high near 89 Friday. 30% chance of rain, low around 74 Friday night. And Saturday, we'll have a 30% chance of rain. It'll be mostly sunny with a high near 91.
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0: couple of folks who were together on tour last year, so it only makes sense to pair them on the duet this year after the country star came on tour. George Burge, Luke Bryan, Ride, Ride, Ride. Keep it here for Cody Johnson in a couple, and the latest one from Jason Aldean.
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0: He's going to be host of the CMA Fest TV special this year. Riley Green. That is Think As You Drunk. And Chris Young on the way in just a couple as we play even more of the best country. Thank you so much for spending your workday with us. And if you like what you hear, well, go ahead and crank us up so everybody at work can hear us.
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2: Looking at your weather forecast for today, mostly sunny. High near 91 with a southwest wind. Tonight, mostly clear, low around 77. It'll be partly sunny Thursday, but it'll clear off. We'll have a high near 93. 50% chance of rain Thursday night with a low around 76. 50% chance of rain, partly sunny, high near 89 Friday. 30% chance of rain, low around 74 Friday night. And Saturday, we'll have a 30% chance of rain. It'll be mostly sunny with a high near 91.
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0: I know when you think country music, you normally think Nashville. She is doing her bit to put Los Angeles on the country music map. Hailing from Southern California, or at least headquartered there these days, Stella Lefty. The song is Boston. Stay here. Josh Ross is on the way.
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0: a look at today's local news. Officers with the Ashdown Police Department responded to a residence at the end of Brody Street around 6:30 a.m. Tuesday after receiving a 911 call reporting a suspected domestic dispute. According to Ashdown Police Chief Boyd Kennemore, officers arrived at the scene and found a man outside the residence suffering from gunshot wounds. Kennemore said the individual who placed the 911 call has been identified as a person of interest in the case and was transported to the Little River County Jail. According to investigators, the caller told dispatchers that they had fired a weapon and believed the victim was dead. Authorities reported that multiple shots were fired during what is being investigated as a domestic-related incident. The investigation is being conducted by the Ashdown Police Department in cooperation with the Arkansas State Police. One firearm was recovered at the scene, and two additional firearms were seized from inside the residence after investigators obtained a search warrant. The case remains under investigation, and no additional information has been released at this time. On Friday, May 29th, 25-year-old Devontae Witherspoon of Nashville was charged with second-degree battery in connection with a stabbing incident that occurred at a residence on Claremont Street. According to a report from the Nashville Police Department, officers were dispatched to 212 Claremont Street on May 16th in reference to a stabbing. The victim, 36-year-old Kajuan Jetton, told officers that he and his wife, 41-year-old Jakeisha Jetton, had been involved in a verbal argument. Jetton said he was gathering his belongings to leave the residence when he accidentally bumped into his wife. He stated that she then tripped over a lunchbox that was on the floor and fell. Jetton reported that he told Jakeisha Jetton and Devontae Witherspoon, who had entered the room, that he did not want to fight. He alleged that Witherspoon then approached him and stabbed him in the left side of the abdomen with a knife. Witherspoon was subsequently arrested and charged with second-degree battery. Pafford EMS evaluated Jetton at the scene. He later transported himself to Howard Memorial Hospital, where he was treated for injuries and released. Witherspoon's pretrial date is August 5th, with a trial date of August 25th. The Mineral Springs City Council met Monday for their regular monthly meeting and approved a resolution allowing the city to move forward with a grant application aimed at improving local park facilities. Council members approved Resolution 2634 following a motion by Charles Deloney and a second by Vanessa Hendricks. The motion carried unanimously, authorizing the city to submit an application, the required resolution, and meeting minutes to the granting agency. As part of the process, city officials will work to finalize the project's purpose through community input, gather the necessary documentation, and submit application materials to the Arkansas Department of Parks, Heritage, and Tourism. During discussion of the proposed project, council members confirmed that the city currently does not have a park director and the park leadership positions, including the park commission, remain understaffed. Several speakers emphasized the importance of appointing a park commissioner and recruiting a park director to help oversee future park improvements and operations. Suggested short-term goals include filling those positions, reestablishing the park commission, and requiring the commission to provide quarterly reports to the city council. Residents also shared ideas and concerns regarding the potential project. Among the suggestions discussed were the installation of additional benches, route layout options for walking trails, including linear and circular designs, and dividing the park into 9 distinct areas. Officials noted that community feedback will help shape the project scope if grant funding is awarded. Looking ahead, council members discussed the role a future park director and commission could play in coordinating community input, developing maintenance plans, and overseeing concession operations and other park-related activities. The council took no further action on the matter and will await the outcome of the grant application process. I'm Shanarika, and that's been a look at today's local news.
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3: Looking at your weather forecast for today, mostly sunny, high near 91 with a southwest wind. Tonight, mostly clear, low around 77. It'll be partly sunny Thursday, but it'll clear off. We'll have a high near 93, 50% chance of rain Thursday night with a low around 76. 50% chance of rain, partly sunny, high near 89 Friday. 30% chance of rain, low around 74 Friday night. And Saturday, we'll have a 30% chance of rain. It'll be mostly sunny with a high near 91.
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0: Lots of talk of Florida Georgia Line reuniting for some shows in 2027. That would be a good thing for the fans. Tyler Hubbard, one half of FGL, that is Land. Rascal Flatts on the way, doing a song we know and love, and we'll hear from newcomer Zach John King.
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1: One of those bands has been together for quite some time, now experiencing a moment in the sun. They are Flatland Cavalry. Song is Never Coming Back. We'll bring you Luke Combs in just a couple from his latest album, his 23-track affair, and One We Know and Love from Jelly Roll is still to come.
2: Southwest Arkansas weather.
3: Looking at your weather forecast for today, mostly sunny, high near 91 with a southwest wind. Tonight, mostly clear, low around 77. It'll be partly sunny Thursday, but it'll clear off. We'll have a high near 93. 50% chance of rain Thursday night with a low around 76. 50% chance of rain, partly sunny, high near 89 Friday. 30% chance of rain, low around 74 Friday night. And Saturday, we'll have a 30% chance of rain. It'll be mostly sunny with a high near 91.
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when she goes to bed. 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Thanks the Lord for another day.

0: a look at today's local news. Officers with the Ashdown Police Department responded to a residence at the end of Brody Street around 6:30 a.m. Tuesday after receiving a 911 call reporting a suspected domestic dispute. According to Ashdown Police Chief Boyd Kennemore, officers arrived at the scene and found a man outside the residence suffering from gunshot wounds. Kennemore said the individual who placed the 911 call has been identified as a person of interest in the case and was transported to the Little River County Jail. According to investigators, the caller told dispatchers that they had fired a weapon and believed the victim was dead. Authorities reported that multiple shots were fired during what is being investigated as a domestic-related incident. The investigation is being conducted by the Ashdown Police Department in cooperation with the Arkansas State Police. One firearm was recovered at the scene, and two additional firearms were seized from inside the residence after investigators obtained a search warrant. The case remains under investigation, and no additional information has been released at this time. On Friday, May 29th, 25-year-old Devontae Witherspoon of Nashville was charged with second-degree battery in connection with a stabbing incident that occurred at a residence on Claremont Street. According to a report from the Nashville Police Department, officers were dispatched to 212 Claremont Street on May 16th in reference to a stabbing. The victim, 36-year-old Kajuan Jetton, told officers that he and his wife, 41-year-old Jakeisha Jetton, had been involved in a verbal argument. Jetton said he was gathering his belongings to leave the residence when he accidentally bumped into his wife. He stated that she then tripped over a lunchbox that was on the floor and fell. Jetton reported that he told Jakeisha Jetton and Devontae Witherspoon, who had entered the room, that he did not want to fight. He alleged that Witherspoon then approached him and stabbed him in the left side of the abdomen with a knife. Witherspoon was subsequently arrested and charged with second-degree battery. Pafford EMS evaluated Jetton at the scene. He later transported himself to Howard Moore Hospital, where he was treated for injuries and released. Witherspoon's pretrial date is August 5th, with a trial date of August 25th. The Dirk City Council met Monday for their regular monthly meeting, addressing a variety of topics, including water payments, economic development funding, law enforcement matters, and community improvement projects. Mayor Ronnie Cogburn reported that the city's primary water-related concern continues to be delinquent payments from North Howard. According to Cogburn, North Howard made a payment of $9,400 on Monday, but still owes slightly more than $28,000. He added that another payment is due on the 20th of this month. Cogburn noted that the city had not received a payment in nearly 4 months, but remains hopeful that additional payments will be made soon. The mayor also informed the council that the city had received a bid from the Arkansas Department of Transportation, totaling $38,000. Council members also discussed the proposed allocation of a 10% sales tax, with portions designated for Howard Memorial Hospital and economic development efforts. However, members expressed concerns about the proposal and voted to table the discussion until next month's meeting. Dirk's Police Chief John McKee reported that his department is currently investigating an open case involving a juvenile. McKee said investigators are attempting to gain access to the juvenile's cell phone to retrieve data. The investigation stems from allegations that inappropriate photographs were sent. He added that the information recovered from the phone will help determine whether the case is prosecutable. In other business, the council approved a motion authorizing the city to apply for a walking trail grant. The proposed project carries an estimated cost of $238,000. Before adjourning, council members scheduled a city park cleanup event for June 20th. The Mineral Springs City Council met Monday for their regular monthly meeting and approved a resolution allowing the city to move forward with a grant application aimed at improving local park facilities. Council members approved Resolution 2634 following a motion by Charles Deloney and a second by Vanessa Hendricks. The motion carried unanimously, authorizing the city to submit an application, the required resolution, and meeting minutes to the granting agency. As part of the process, city officials will work to finalize the project's purpose through community input, gather the necessary documentation, and submit application materials to the Arkansas Department of Parks, Heritage, and Tourism. During discussion of the proposed project, council members confirmed that the city currently does not have a park director and the park leadership positions, including the park commission, remain understaffed. Several speakers emphasized the importance of appointing a park commissioner and recruiting a park director to help oversee future park improvements and operations. Suggested short-term goals include filling those positions, reestablishing the park commission, and requiring the commission to provide quarterly reports to the city council. Residents also shared ideas and concerns regarding the potential project. Among the suggestions discussed were the installation of additional benches, route layout options for walking trails, including linear and circular designs, and dividing the park into 9 distinct areas. Officials noted that community feedback will help shape the project scope if grant funding is awarded. Looking ahead, council members discussed the role a future park director and commission could play in coordinating community input, developing maintenance plans, and overseeing concession operations and other park-related activities. The council took no further action on the matter and will await the outcome of the grant application process. I'm Shanarika, and that's been a look at today's local news.
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3: Southwest Arkansas weather.
4: We had an unofficial high today of 90 degrees along with a southwest wind and some warm heat index values over 100 degrees. That's what it felt like this afternoon, but we had an unofficial high of 90 with lots of sunshine. Now tonight we expect it to be mostly clear with a low around 77. Then mostly sunny Thursday, high near 92, and we'll have a 40% chance of rain Thursday night. It'll be partly cloudy with a low around 76. 60% chance of rain. We'll have mostly cloudy skies and a high near 88 on Friday. 20% chance of rain, partly cloudy, low around 74 on Friday night. Saturday, 20% chance of rain. It'll be mostly sunny, high near 92. Saturday night, 30% chance of rain, partly cloudy with a low around 75. 50% chance of rain Sunday, mostly sunny, high near 90. And an 80% chance of rain Sunday night with a low around 71. 80% chance of rain with a high near 82 on Monday. And a 50% chance of rain, mostly cloudy with a low around 66 Monday night. Tuesday, 40% chance of rain, partly sunny with a high near 81 degrees. Now, the average temperatures for today would be 89 for a high and 67 for a low. Now, this morning at 7 a.m., it was 76 degrees, so it was above average. And this afternoon, we were a little bit above average at 90 degrees, but that's only 1 degree, so not too bad. But the record high was 98 in 1953. The record low was 50 in 1955. Now, yesterday, the high was 90 and the low was 75, and we had no measurable precipitation over the past 24 hours, ending at 7 o'clock. That's a look at your weather forecast on Southwest Arkansas Radio.

0: Well, we've all experienced a Rocky Mountain high, courtesy of John Denver. The other side of that coin, right there, from Corey Kent, Co Wetzel, at his Rocky Mountain low. We'll hear from Little Big Town in just a couple, doing a song we know and love. And Post Malone, Blake Shelton, got a buddy duet for us.
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0: Well, just because he is a member of the Country Music Hall of Fame doesn't mean his career is over. Far from it. He keeps the good stuff coming. Kenny Chesney right there. That is his latest one. Carry On. We'll bring you Justin Moore in just a couple, and one we can sing along with from Brad Paisley.
1: Southwest Arkansas weather.
2: We had an unofficial high today of 90 degrees along with a southwest wind and some warm heat index values over 100 degrees. That's what it felt like this afternoon, but we had an unofficial high of 90 with lots of sunshine. Now tonight, we expect it to be mostly clear with a low around 77, then mostly sunny Thursday, high near 92, and we'll have a 40% chance of rain Thursday night. It'll be partly cloudy with a low around 76. 60% chance of rain. We'll have mostly cloudy skies and a high near 88 on Friday. 20% chance of rain, partly cloudy, low around 74 on Friday night. Saturday, 20% chance of rain. It'll be mostly sunny, high near 92. Saturday night, 30% chance of rain, partly cloudy with a low around 75. 50% chance of rain Sunday, mostly sunny, high near 90. And an 80% chance of rain Sunday night with a low around 71. 80% chance of rain with a high near 82 on Monday. And a 50% chance of rain, mostly cloudy with a low around 66 Monday night. Tuesday, 40% chance of rain, partly sunny with a high near 81 degrees. Now, the average temperatures for today would be 89 for a high and 67 for a low. Now, this morning at 7 a.m., it was 76 degrees, so it was above average. And this afternoon, we were a little bit above average at 90 degrees, but that's only 1 degree, so not too bad. But the record high was 98 in 1953. The record low was 50 in 1955. Now, yesterday the high was 90 and the low was 75, and we had no measurable precipitation over the past 24 hours, ending at 7 o'clock. That's a look at your weather forecast on Southwest Arkansas Radio.
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0: Newcomer Alexandra Kay, who's been doing some shows alongside Joe DiMassina. Always good to have a true heavyweight in your pocket. There she goes with Straight for the Heart. Luke Combs on the way, going to bring you his latest one as we play the best country right here for you.
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1: This is a special report from ABC News. I'm Chuck Sievertson. We're bombing Iran again. It started again for a second night. This is a statement last hour from the U.S. Military Central Command, announcing the air attacks are in response to Iran's unwarranted and continued aggression. President Trump today cited Iran shooting down a U.S. helicopter, for which he already ordered retaliation attacks last night, then saying the U.S. would attack again tonight.
2: Well, we're going to be attacking them.
1: From CENTCOM earlier in Tampa, Florida, Defense Secretary Pete Hegseth echoing another reason Trump gave today, accusing Iran of tap dancing instead of making a deal to agree to U.S. demands.
3: As President Trump said, they've been tap, tap, tapping. You can see when someone's trying to tap, tap, tap on a deal. Instead, they're going to have tap, tap, tap bombs dropping on key facilities in Iran from the United States of America. And that's not because we want to restart anything. We don't have to restart.
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7: Southwest Arkansas weather.
8: Looking at your weather forecast for tonight, it's going to be mostly clear with a low around 77 and a south wind. Mostly sunny Thursday, high near 92, 40% chance of rain Thursday night with a low around 76. 60% chance of rain, high near 88 with mostly cloudy skies Friday. 20% chance of rain, a low around 74 Friday night. Saturday, 20% chance of rain, mostly sunny, high near 92. And Saturday night, 30% chance of rain with a low around 75.
9: It could be anything from being true about having a good time to being true about a story about a girl you met that broke your heart.
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0: song that he debuted on American Idol. Nice to have that platform at your disposal, right? Luke Bryan and his latest effort there at his Country and She Knows It. Don't go far. Dierks Bentley, country music's mountain man, just a couple minutes from now.
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0: Say So. 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
5: Southwest Arkansas weather.
6: Looking at your weather forecast for tonight, it's going to be mostly clear with a low around 77 and a south wind. Mostly sunny Thursday, high near 92. 40% chance of rain Thursday night with a low around 76. 60% chance of rain, high near 88 with mostly cloudy skies Friday. 20% chance of rain, a low around 74 Friday night. Saturday, 20% chance of rain, mostly sunny, high near 92. And Saturday night, 30% chance of rain with a low around 75.
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